0: can you put on a song?
1: What's that song?
0: It's called Hard to Love.
1: Lee Bryce. We'll see if we can get it on the air for you. Absolutely. What's your name? Where are you calling in from?
0: Carson from Swanton, Vermont.
1: Nice. Thank you so much for calling the show and making a request tonight.
0: All right, no problem.
1: Bye.

0: Morgan Wallen's Don't We on Country Nights Live with Blake Shelton. 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
1: I hope that fans see the video and it helps them to understand the lifestyle that we're singing about in the lyrics of the song. I mean, this is seven generations of a family who've made their living off of the same, plot of corn that they plant every year. And there's a lot of those families out there. They're all over the United States and they're all over the world, actually. And it's just a source of pride for the person that's performing the song. So I absolutely love the song, and I hope the video conveys that same message.
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6: 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It appears by its own numbers, the U.S. government seems insolvent. 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
8: You know, I watched a video the other day about kids getting landlines at home. We haven't had a landline in my house in I can't even tell you how long. But seeing these parents about my age being teleported back to their own childhoods, a simpler time before screens, was really powerful. And as for the kids, they sat and had conversations with their grandparents without multitasking or being distracted by a screen. I thought this was a great way to have kids stay in touch with family members and friends without getting sucked into the smartphone era too young. Of course, you need other people close by to hop on board as well if this is something that's going to work. Perhaps most important, I realized, these relics can be a great conversation starter with your children. You can talk about what it really means to be connected in this day and age. Things have changed a lot. I'm Dr. Sanjay Gupta, helping you live a better life.
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So Bailey Zimmerman likes to cover this song all the time when he's on stage. It's Miley Cyrus's The Climb. Check it out. May 22nd. He is going to actually release the song. I cannot wait to hear it. Let's play a Chevy Silverado on Country Nights Live.

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0: Yes, you sure can. Thank you so much for calling in tonight.
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0: Bye-bye.

actually just saw Brantley Gilbert, hung with him a little bit before the show when he popped on stage with Jason Aldean at the Luke Bryan Aldean concert. Oh, my goodness.

0: Jason Aldean's Don't Tell on Me. This is Country Nights Live. Luke Combs, I promised I'd get days like these on the air, so I'm going to play that for you next. You know how long he's been singing? I'll let him tell you.
1: I started singing as soon as I could talk, is what my parents always told me. It was just, I was always getting in trouble for humming in class and singing and stuff. And my aunts, I remember my aunts would always make me sing when I was real little, 5 or 6. I don't know. I didn't really even know that I was any good at it until probably I was in the 9th grade. I just knew I liked it. And people

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0: Brunette, Tucker Wetmore, who's going to be on Country Nights Live coming up this Friday. Got Bailey Zimmerman around the corner by request. You know, he just loves getting out there and playing for y'all.
1: You get out there and the first song comes on and you hear him screaming and you go, yep, there it is. It's like a sense of like, we've waited so long to get here. And you guys, you stayed up late, bought the tickets, did the thing. You guys have like been looking forward to this. So have I. And now it's like we get to see each other. And it's brand new every night, which is the coolest thing. Like brand new people. So excited to hear those songs because I love them. The songs are an earworm to me as well. I love my songs. So I love singing them every night. So it really helps when the fans like every single night are just new. It's so cool, man. So cool. It's crazy. I could ramble on about it forever. It's the most insane thing, playing music for people.
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0: Somebody heard me play this the other day and they called up and asked about the story of Low Cash almost calling it quits a while back. So I'm going to play it again for you.
1: We lost Chris's dad. He passed away suddenly in January. And then a couple weeks later, we lost his aunt, who was a close friend and a big Low Cash fan. We lost our song that year. Lost our record deal. We lost our fiddle player. And it just seemed like, you know, what are we doing? Keith Urban called us and said, that song You're Gonna Fly that you guys wrote, I'm gonna make it a single. And within 3 or 4 months, it was number one. And it changed our life.
0: You never know how one song could absolutely change your life in this industry. Here's Low Cash's Wrong Hearts, Country Nights Live.

0: So where exactly is Vincent Mason from?
1: I'm from Roswell, Georgia. It's about 30 minutes north of Atlanta. And I live in Nashville now, so that really kind of feels like home to me. I moved there. I went to Ole Miss for 1 year. And I started writing songs like in the dorms there. And I moved to Nashville in the middle of COVID. So that's kind of where, like, I went to Ole Miss for a little bit, but Nashville's where I lived on my own for the first time. I've been there coming up on 5 years now, so that kind of feels like home to me.
0: Here's Wish You Well on Country Nights Live.

Russell Dickerson just played a concert on his birthday. Big old birthday bash here in Nashville. Happy birthday, Russell. Here's Happened to Me.

0: south of Sanity, Zach Top. He's got an interesting story on how he got into the music business.
1: Being in Washington, I didn't really have anyone to guide me on, like, what I need to do to, like, get into the music business. So I was just playing and singing, and I practiced like crazy, and that was kind of it. And then in college, I moved to Boulder, went to CU Boulder for a year, well, I guess three semesters, and then decided I hated it. And I was a year away from finishing a mechanical engineering degree and decided I was sick of it. Well, that was my story to my parents.
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0: Riley Green has gotten some interesting gifts from fans over the years.
1: I've got a paddle on the mantle in my house, like a boat paddle that was burnt. My logo on one side, and the other side's got like a picture of a duck with an alligator. It's a whole ordeal this lady gave me. I think it was down in Florida.
0: Nice.
1: So that was pretty interesting, but it still lives on my mantle in my house.
0: That's a cool gift. Here's Change My Mind.

0: Sandra Kay coming up next by request. I talked to her not that long ago about having millions of fans on social media and whether she feels like she can just be authentic in herself or she's got to watch out for the trolls.
1: Oh, man, it's a little bit of both.
0: Yeah.
1: But I'm always me, always authentic. And then the trolls are going to come regardless. And I always think about it like I have never been in a low enough place to leave a nasty comment on anything to discourage anyone. And so if anybody is coming onto a stranger's page and just making comments about my body or about what I'm saying or whatever, I mean, they're in a much lower place. So all you can do is just have empathy and move on.
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24: You know, I watched a video the other day about kids getting landlines at home. We haven't had a landline in my house in I can't even tell you how long. But seeing these parents about my age being teleported back to their own childhoods, a simpler time before screens, was really powerful. And as for the kids, they sat and had conversations with their grandparents without multitasking or being distracted by a screen. I thought this was a great way to have kids stay in touch with family members and friends without getting sucked into the smartphone era too young. Of course, you need other people close by to hop on board as well if this is something that's going to work. Perhaps most important, I realized, these relics can be a great conversation starter with your children. You can talk about what it really means to be connected in this day and age. Things have changed a lot. I'm Dr. Sanjay Gupta, helping you live a better life.
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no stopping Ella Langley these days. And then, boom! She just surprises us all with one more level up, and that's a song with Morgan Wallen. Keep it coming. Here's I Can't Love You Anymore.

0: Beautiful Things. You know, Megan Maroney wrote that one for her niece and, you know, had to find out what she would tell her own 15-year-old self.
1: I would tell 15-year-old Megan to stop crying over that boy and to dream bigger, because you're not going to be an accountant. Mm-hmm. Sorry.
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0: Life with Dr. Sanjay Gupta.
1: In recent years, scientists have really dialed up the urgency to understand PFAS, sometimes referred to as forever chemicals because of how long they take to break down. The latest study found these chemicals may be aging men in their 50s and 60s a bit faster than men who are younger or older or women of any age. Experts we talked to said the accumulation of PFAS may lower testosterone levels in men, impair sperm quality, and increase risks of testicular and kidney cancer. Women, it seems, just seem to be able to clear PFAS faster. Now, whether you're a man or a woman, trying to limit your exposure is a great idea. Three ways to do that. Filter your drinking water. Don't use non-stick cookware like Teflon, and avoid fast food packaging, which are sometimes coated with these chemicals. I'm Dr. Sanjay Gupta, helping you live a better life.
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I have to admit, one of my favorite requests ever was when a kid called me up and wanted to request this one, Kelsey Harton Fireworks. Never forget this. Because their dad wrote the song. How cool is that?

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Were you going through a breakup? I played this song on repeat. Not even kidding. It's Bailey Zimmerman, Rockin' a Hard Place.

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1: The Red Clay Strays had a terrifying start to ACM weekend. While flying from Mobile to Las Vegas, part of their jet engine's crowling tore off midair. Their guitarist Zach said bluntly, "We almost died in that private jet." The band had to circle for nearly 2 hours to burn fuel before landing safely, switching planes, and still making it to the show, where they went on to win ACM Group of the Year. Luke Combs made three Wisconsin kids entire summer when he stopped by their lemonade stand before his Lambeau Field shows. He bought four bubbler drinks and tipped them $120, helping the boys pull in $300 for the day. They said meeting him felt like seeing one of the biggest stars in the world. And this coming Sunday, Alan Jackson, Jamie Johnson, and Mickey Guyton will perform during the National Memorial Day concert, airing live from the U.S. Capitol. The annual PBS event honors 250 years of American service and sacrifice, with tributes, stories, and performances streaming worldwide. That's your Country Nights Live news update. I'm Bev Rainey.
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18: A better life with Dr. Sanjay Gupta.
10: We are finally starting to learn more things we can do to keep our brains sharp as we age. A lot of people think crossword puzzles or Sudoku might do the trick, but the science doesn't really bear that out. What one recent study found, though, was that a certain type of brain training seems to have a significant impact on cognition as we get older. It wasn't memory or even problem-solving tasks that moved the needle. It was an interactive computerized game that tested the ability to recognize two separate images in faster and faster sequences. It's what we call a task of divided attention, in which you don't have a conscious strategy on how to improve. That's according to the study's lead author. You're just trying to do the best you can to figure out how to divide your attention. Now, the game in this study was called Double Decision. If you want to find it and try it out yourself. I'm Dr. Sanjay Gupta, helping you live a better life.
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0: Country Nights Live, it's Bev Rainey. We've got so many great guests on the way on the show. Oh my goodness, if you miss Billy Bob Thornton, we've got that all over our socials. You can go check out the video with Bev Rainey, Facebook, Instagram, TikTok. Also, Tucker Wetmore is going to be on the show this Friday. We've got Chris Jansen joining us on Memorial Monday. Jordan Davis next Friday. The list goes on and on and on. Last time I caught up with Tucker, I asked him about the song Brunette.
1: Such a blessing. It's cool to, you know, it's cool to see the numbers behind some of the songs and see it kind of build up, you know, numerically, like streams and, you know, views and whatever it is. But the coolest part about it is going to the shows and actually like putting faces to the numbers and seeing like, wow, this is like, it slowly became one of the most hype parts about the show, and you know, people are loving it, and it's been really cool and really fun.

0: up next by request. I was just talking to somebody about the song I Am Not Okay and how that came to be.
1: I wrote I Am Not Okay because a lot of people in the world are not okay. It doesn't matter what you have or what you don't have. People still have problems. Mental health is real. I have prided myself on being a person that makes real music for real people with real problems, and it's okay to not be okay. I hope this song helps people or at least lets them know they are not alone.
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4: 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It appears by its own numbers, the U.S. government seems insolvent. 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Add it all up, and it looks like the U.S. owes more than $130 trillion it doesn't have. 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
6: When it comes to the myriad reasons people don't get enough exercise, psychologist Diana Hill has heard them all. She's the author of a new book with a great title, I Know I Should Exercise, But. On a recent episode of my podcast, Chasing Life, Hill told me the number one reason people don't exercise is because they don't feel like they have enough time. She told us that she encourages people she works with to shift from an either-or mindset to a both-and mindset. Hill herself uses time at her son's baseball game to walk around the field cheering him on instead of sitting on the sidelines. She also recommends setting up your space at home, at work, in the car to facilitate movement. So every night before I go to bed, I lay out my workout clothes next to my bathroom sink so they are waiting there for me as a good reminder. I'm Dr. Sanjay Gupta, helping you live a better life.

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1: very you.
2: The Robin Williams of birds.
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Tomorrow, Tucker Wetmore joins us on Country Nights Live. I hope you do, too. I'll see you at 7 o'clock. Thank you, as always, for being a part of the show. It's Hardy, Eric Church, Morgan Wallen, Tim McGraw, Mick Arthur.

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Good morning, good evening, whatever time of day it is for you. Always happy that you are here. My name is Justin. This is the Overnight Ride. If you're taking off early from work today, maybe traveling for the extended weekend, as always, stay safe. When in doubt, take the Uber. It's Megan Maroney, Beautiful Things, on the Overnight Ride.

0: A plague has taken over the building that my studio is located in. My name's Justin. This is the Overnight Ride. I do not know how to feel about this because three of these things have popped up in this building. Two reside in salespeople's offices. One resides in a studio behind me for a local radio station here in Nashville. It's not a sickness. It's not a fashion trend. It's treadmills. Stay with me here. Office treadmills. I have never seen these things in my entire life. It is about 4 feet long, very skinny, but multiple people in this building now have treadmills where they work. Now, in the offices, like if you're a salesperson, I can get it, but I don't know about doing this thing while on the air. I'm out of breath doing this break right now. I can't imagine doing it on a treadmill. Have I missed out? Is this like a thing now? It goes further, though. Wait for this. Not only are they office treadmills, but they shake. I don't know what you call these things. It makes you jiggle, is basically what I'm saying, which I thought was for core strength. No, it is for circulation. I kind of feel left out. I kind of want to get one for in here. I mean, I'm here late at night. Might as well get my steps in. Nashville, an okay, walkable city. This is just to get more steps in. I don't know what's going on. Did I miss out on a giveaway? We get a lot of free stuff here. I don't know if we're getting free treadmills. Anybody listening use one of these things at the office?
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12: Getting your heart broken can be really rough. It'll happen to most of us at some point in our lives. It's not just an emotional experience, it's a physical one too. Often described as getting the wind knocked out of you, a knot in your stomach, trouble sleeping. I recently spoke about this with Dr. Yoram Yovel, a psychiatrist and neuroscientist. He was on my podcast, Chasing Life. Now, he told me heartbreak doesn't have to last forever. And while your inclination might be to withdraw, isolate, and shut down, it's often the opposite of what supports healing. One of the things that helps us the most is reconnecting to other people you love. And the reverse is also true, he said. If someone you care about is struggling, don't give up on them. You hold the power to comfort loved ones that are in deep physical or emotional distress. I'm Dr. Sanjay Gupta, helping you live a better life.
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You know, when you get a new vehicle, there's only one thing you can say. I'm going to drive the bleep out of it. And that is exactly what Jacob Hackworth did with his brand new Can-Am. Test the speakers with this song. It's what took you so long on the overnight ride.

There's a video floating around the internet of Ella Langley beekeeping. She already has her bee hair perfume. Just add another E. Her own honey. Just keep expanding. Become the entrepreneur that you are. It's Ella, be her on the Overnight.

0: The summer of Kenny Chesney is coming, and I think we all deserve it. My name's Justin. This is The Overnight Ride. Of course, the new song Carry On, picking up a ton of steam, open up a new record label. Probably going to put a new album out, maybe a tour next summer. But he did just break a record. Carry On, his new song, debuted number 31 in the Hot Country charts, which means he has now scored his 100th hit. If it hits those charts, they call it a hit. He joins George Jones, who has 157, Morgan Wallen, who has 119 only in 8 years, and Taylor Swift, who has 108 songs in country before she jumped over to pop. He is now tied with George Strait for the most ever on the country airplay charts, scoring 100 hits apiece. It's a lot of numbers. What I'm saying is, doesn't happen often.
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14: When it comes to the myriad reasons people don't get enough exercise, psychologist Diana Hill has heard them all. She's the author of a new book with a great title, I Know I Should Exercise, But. 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She told us that she encourages people she works with to shift from an either-or mindset to a both-and mindset. Hill herself uses time at her son's baseball game to walk around the field cheering him on instead of sitting on the sidelines. She also recommends

0: And setting up your space at home, at work, in the car to facilitate movement. So every night before I go to bed, I lay out my workout clothes next to my bathroom sink. So they are waiting there for me as a good reminder. I'm Dr. Sanjay Gupta, helping you live a better life.
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4: Prettiest girl I'd ever seen. 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

I misspoke the other day. I thought people were taking Kacey Musgraves' new collection from Walmart, the kids' t-shirts, and putting them on their dogs. No, she's a full pet line at Walmart as well. It's Kacey, the loneliest girl.

As I watched Blake Shelton close the ACM Awards with a cover of The Gambler, I realized there's no bad time to listen to The Gambler. It is one of those songs I don't think I'll ever get sick of. I don't know all the words, but I trudge through it. I feel like most do that too. Here's Blake, and Stay Country or Die Trying.

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0: country song.
1: Zach John King, what don't you know about him? He loves Ken Burns documentaries, which are great. The new Civil War one is like 50 hours. He is committed to watching those then. That's days of commitment. It's Zach John King, you get to drinking. Now he

0: Are we judging a restaurant off how good the ice is? My name's Justin. This is The Overnight Ride. If a restaurant has good ice, I feel like the meal could be bad, but as long as I can carry out a thing of ice to chew on, I'm good. I went to a barbecue place here in Nashville the other day, Edley's Barbecue. And on the ice machine, it said, the best chewable ice you've ever had. Now, the barbecue was really good. I'll tell you that. But the fact that I could walk out of there with chewable ice, the meat could have been dry. The mac and cheese could have been not cheesy. But that ice on the way out really changes my mind. It's a good marketing ploy in case they have a bad day.
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2: 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The Overnight Ride will be right back.
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14: You know, I watched a video the other day about kids getting landlines at home. We haven't had a landline in my house in I can't even tell you how long. But seeing these parents about my age being teleported back to their own childhoods, a simpler time before screens, was really powerful. And as for the kids, they sat and had conversations with their grandparents without multitasking or being distracted by a screen. I thought this was a great way to have kids stay in touch with family members and friends without getting sucked into the smartphone era too young. Of course, you need other people close by to hop on board as well if this is something that's going to work. Perhaps most important, I realized, these relics can be a great conversation starter with your children. You can talk about what it really means to be connected in this day and age. Things have changed a lot. I'm Dr. Sanjay Gupta, helping you live a better life.
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is out right now. Kenny Chesney, Carry on the Overnight Ride. I wonder what the call is for extras for a Kenny music video. It's like, hey, come here, jump in the water, and drink free booze. I don't even need to get paid at that point, right? It's Chris Young. I'm coming over on the Overnight Ride.

done for on The Overnight Ride. My name's Justin. You can always find me on Instagram. Justin Off Air, 615-737-1033. Text me over the long weekend. New now from Ella Langley, Morgan Wallen. I can't love you anymore.

Megan Maroney in the islands with her best friend waiting for her wedding. Her dad is also there, who's her guitar tech sometimes. He's wearing a shirt that says, "Awesome like my daughter." Now, did he buy it or did Megan buy it for him? Here's Medicine on the Overnight Ride.

0: Dan and Shay Say So on The Overnight Ride. New album, end of the summer, new tour, end of the summer, into the fall. Album's called Young, tour is called Young, and at one time in the future, they may be Meg, Dan, and Shay. They're asked if they became a trio, who would be number one on their list, and they said, Megan Maroney. That's three plus signs and three names.
1: 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We'll be right back.
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So much Riley Green news over the past couple weeks. One of the biggest ones, he will be a coach on The Voice. Michael Bublé working on a country album. Michael is now floating a collaboration with Riley to tie in with The Voice. See if it happens next season. It's changed my mind on The Overnight Ride.

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name's Justin. This is the Overnight Ride. It's been so dry here in Nashville. Now it's rained for the last 3 days. I've never stood at a window more, just said to myself, we needed it more than I have over the last 3 days. And then I walk around the office. We needed it. We needed it. Everybody's saying it. And to be honest, we needed it.

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1: It is now time for the yearly tradition of me saying this on the radio and hoping that they will make me an honorary member. My name is Justin. This is the Overnight Ride. If you were unaware, or if you listened on this day last year on the show, you would know that there is a National Hot Dog and Sausage Council. Yes, if you want to visit them, it is hot-dog.org. I don't know what they do. I don't look too far into it. I saw it one time, and now I feel like I need to be a member. I guess I could apply, but I just keep saying it on the radio, and hopefully they're like, come here. And join. It's like an honorary doctorate, a doctor of dog. But why does it exist? It tells us when hot dog season is. Memorial Day through Labor Day is officially hot dog season. It's a 14-week stretch of tubed meat. The summertime, 7 billion hot dogs will be consumed by Americans. 818 every second. Every year I try and boost that number up by myself. It doesn't increase much. It kind of stays the same. We are very consistent with our mystery meat consumption. But if anybody is listening, I feel like those people would be up right now who are on the National Hot Dog and Sausage Council. If there is an open seat, I will gladly fill it for you. I'll even bring my own condiments.
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19: Getting your heart broken can be really rough. It'll happen to most of us at some point in our lives. It's not just an emotional experience, it's a physical one too. Often described as getting the wind knocked out of you, a knot in your stomach, trouble sleeping. I recently spoke about this with Dr. Yoram Yovel, a psychiatrist and neuroscientist. He was on my podcast, Chasing Life. Now, he told me heartbreak doesn't have to last forever. And while your inclination might be to withdraw, isolate, and shut down, It's often the opposite of what supports healing. One of the things that helps us the most is reconnecting to other people you love. And the reverse is also true, he said. If someone you care about is struggling, don't give up on them. You hold the power to comfort loved ones that are in deep physical or emotional distress. I'm Dr. Sanjay Gupta, helping you live a better life.
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to write poetry in school, but the teacher said he excelled at it, but he still saw it as schoolwork. Now, writing poetry for a living. It's Tyler Nance, Keeps Me Sane on the Overnight Ride.

We have no date, we have no time, but we do know that Hudson Westbrook and Gavin Adcock will be teaming up for a song in the near future. Right now, Hudson by himself, Painted You Pretty on the Overnight Ride.

0: One of these goals, I'm very in on. Actually, two of them. My name's Justin. This is The Overnight Ride. Ella Langley sat down with Billboard, ahead of the ACM Awards, and listed her goals for the near future. Number one, musical guest on Saturday Night Live. I feel like she could do both. It's a rare occurrence where there's a host who is also a musical guest, but she's naturally funny, so I think that would work. She wants to sell out a stadium. Do not think we're far from that. She wants to act. Don't think we're far from that. Bucket list venues. Wants to headline Red Rocks. She could do that tomorrow. Announce it tomorrow, and it's there. But the one that I'm really in on, she wants to have a saxophone in her band. Now, I'm a big proponent of horns in music. I feel like a saxophone on stage with Ella Langley would help her accomplish all of those goals as well. She's on her way to do it, but just like a smooth saxophone, little jazzy element would beef up the performances. They don't need beefing, but it'd be a good extra beefing. I don't know how we got there, but I just want a saxophone in her band.
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2: You and I have never met, but I'm willing to bet that there is something you would like to do, but you feel like you can't, that it's too hard, that you don't deserve it. A colleague of mine recently told me about this new book called Brave Shift, 30 Mindset Changes to Transform Your Life. It's written by a woman named Michelle Carrer. Carrer says the one thing most people forget when they set a goal is to attach a reason to it. Having that reason is big, because when you don't want to do something that's necessary to reach your goal, you can go back to your reason to find the motivation you need. Try to frame your goal as something you want to achieve, as opposed to being a bad part of yourself that you want to change. That will make you more likely to succeed, as will asking for help. All of us need it, and it makes people feel good to help you achieve your goals. I'm Dr. Sanjay Gupta, helping you live a better life.
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name is Justin. This is The Overnight Ride, as always, on Instagram, Justin Off Air. It's Hardy, Eric Church, Morgan Wallen, Tim McGraw, MacArthur on The Overnight Ride. Someday this will be a TV show. Still waiting for it.

Big week for Jason Aldean, celebrating 20 years since his first number one hit with Why, which is now trending on TikTok. All of his old songs really pick up steam on TikTok. Another number one for him. It's John Morgan, Jason Aldean, Friends Like That on the Overnight Ride.

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Our guy Shane Proffitt does have some new music coming out on May 29th, and he wants to know that he will stop for turkeys. If he sees them on the side of the road, he's slowing down, he's checking them out, he's scoping out the landscape, and see if he can come back for some turkey legs later. Shane and Long Live Country on the Overnight Ride.

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0: We talked about it earlier on the show, but it is officially hot dog season come this Monday, Memorial Day to Labor Day. The official hot dog season, according to the Hot Dog and Sausage Council. If you're grilling this weekend, getting ready for summer, make sure you click your tongs at least 3 times. 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Number one, have a dirty apron. 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And click the tongs as many times as you can. If someone sees that get up and hears the clicking of the tongs, the burgers could be overcooked, but they still think that you know what you're doing.
1: We get you through the night or the early morning, depending on your perspective. The overnight ride will be right back.
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13: You know, one of the weirder things I've seen on social media lately is parents feeding their babies butter, like whole sticks of butter. They swear that it helps them feel fuller after meals and get a good night's sleep, among other things. There's actually something to this. You know, butter is full of fat, which a rapidly growing infant needs, but eating butter all the time results in, quote, boxing out other important nutrients they need as well. Spokesperson for the Academy of Nutrition and Dietetics told us she recommends half a teaspoon to a teaspoon melted and then added to a puree. Or as they get older, you can drizzle oil or melted butter over cooked vegetables, she told us. We never say just give butter by itself, and it's not the only source of fat she would recommend. Avocados, hummus, fish, they are great sources of fat as well. And also, great foods to introduce. I'm Dr. Sanjay Gupta, helping you live a better life.
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Tucker Wetmore's social media comment of the night comes from Maya. She says, I need your music about as bad as I need aloe on my sunburn. That's a good one. 9.5 out of 10, Maya. It's Tuck in 3, 2, 1.

I'll make a statement on it. I'm allowed to give opinions, right? My name's Justin. This is The Overnight Ride. We know that Parker McCollum won Album of the Year at ACM Awards. I've been saying it should win. It did win. A lot of people on the internet very mad. Oh, it isn't that good. You haven't listened to it. I can tell you just looked at the names and you picked your favorite. You didn't front to back his self-titled album. I'll call you out. Listen to it and then get back to me. You'll agree with the win. Here's Parker and Killing Me on The Overnight Ride.

I'm Justin. This is the Overnight Ride. Instagram, Justin Off Air. Text me over the long weekend, 615-737-1033. It's Jackson Dean and Make a Liar. I ain't.

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3: Getting your heart broken can be really rough. It'll happen to most of us at some point in our lives. It's not just an emotional experience, it's a physical one too. Often described as getting the wind knocked out of you, a knot in your stomach, trouble sleeping. I recently spoke about this with Dr. Yoram Yovel, a psychiatrist and neuroscientist. He was on my podcast, Chasing Life. Now, he told me heartbreak doesn't have to last forever. And while your inclination might be to withdraw, isolate, and shut down, it's often the opposite of what supports healing. One of the things that helps us the most is reconnecting to other people you love. And the reverse is also true, he said. If someone you care about is struggling, don't give up on them. You hold the power to comfort loved ones that are in deep physical or emotional distress. I'm Dr. Sanjay Gupta, helping you live a better life.
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Kay Brown's Bar here in Nashville opens up at 10 a.m. today to the public. Does that mean they have breakfast? Kane Brown-shaped waffles, just copying Disney and Mickey. It's Kane and Woman on the Overnight Ride.

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Chase Matthew revealed one thing. He can't go anywhere without a Yoo-hoo. I do love a Yoo-hoo. Even though it is it technically a chocolate drink? Chocolate and water? Still good. It's holding it down on the overnight ride.

new, I mean a cover of Miley Cyrus's The Climb. I saw it live. I've never seen people scream a song so loudly. Right now, BZ, Chevy Silverado on the Overnight Ride.

0: name's Justin. This is the Overnight Ride. Who's this?
1: Jeff the Yoke Guy.
0: Jeff is always calling in from Dallas, Texas. We'll make you laugh. We'll make you groan. Lately, a lot of views on life. Jeff, what do you got for us?
1: So a guy walks into a bar and orders a 21-year-old scotch. And when the bartender gives it to him, he takes a sip and he goes, "This is only 18-year-old scotch. I'm not paying for this. I asked for 21-year-old scotch." So the bartender takes it back and he goes, "Well, what can I get you?" He goes, "How about a 20-year-old tequila?" And so the bartender gives him a 20-year-old tequila. He takes a drink and he goes, "This isn't a 20-year-old tequila. This is only a 10-year-old tequila. I'm not paying for this because I ordered a 20-year-old tequila." So the bartender is frustrated and he goes, "I'll be right back." And he comes back and he goes, "What do you want now?" And the guy says, "I don't know. Just give me something and tell me what it is." And he goes, "Well, here, I'm going to let you guess and see if you can guess what it is." So the bartender hands him a glass. The guy takes a drink and spits it out. Says, "This tastes like pee." And the bartender says, "Well, if you're so good, tell me how old I am." I hate it when people try to act intelligent and talk about Mozart when they've never even seen one of his paintings. I just got a piece of advice for you home remodelers. Never trust an electrician with no eyebrows. This is Jeff the Joke Guy signing off.
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11: So-called superagers, they are an enviable segment of the population. People who are older than 80, whose brains function like someone a fraction of their age. It's true, a lot of these people have genetics on their side, but more and more research is bearing out the idea that people who practice good brain health also slow their cognitive decline. Dr. Richard Isaacson, a pioneer in the Alzheimer's space, told us that, quote, his studies have found lifestyle changes including diet, exercise, reducing stress and optimizing sleep, along with managing vascular risk factors with certain medications, can actually help grow brain areas and also reduce telltale signs of Alzheimer's, such as tau tangles and amyloid plaques. What else helps? Staying social, surrounding yourself with family and friends, and maybe even volunteering for a real sense of purpose. I'm Dr. Sanjay Gupta, helping you live a better life.
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I don't know if I'm saying it wrong, because I say wannabe. Is it wannabe? Either way, it's the new one from Gavin Adcock. Little help from Morgan Wallen and Ernest on writing this one. It is Gavin Adcock, wannabe. That sounds more natural. It's the overnight ride.

New one from Jason Aldean, Don't Sell on Me, on The Overnight Ride, who has gotten very into squirrel watching with his wife, Brittany. They even have squirrel picnic tables. The squirrels sit at and eat, unless the raccoons get to them, he says. And then they destroy them. It's John Morgan and Kid Myself.

0: So we had Ashley McBride on the show about a week and a half ago. She's doing the media tour. She was on radio over in the UK and revealed that she had the same tube of chapstick for 20 years. She used to work for Dolly Parton, and Dolly gave her the chapstick. She would only use it for special occasions. Her go-to Dolly Parton chapstick. You got to use like a little bit. That's one of those chapsticks where you take out the butter knife and you scrape the top a little bit. Then you put it on your lips. As a chapstick expert and addict, I do know that. When people ask to use my Burt's Bees, I will take out the plastic knife and cut some off for them. It's sanitary. It makes me feel better. Anyway, this was about Ashley McBride and her Dolly Parton chapstick. But I'm so into it that I feel like we went too far.
1: We're here for you. Second and third shifters, we are here for you. More of the Overnight Ride is next.

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11: A Better Life with Dr. Sanjay Gupta.
12: In recent years, scientists have really dialed up the urgency to understand PFAS, sometimes referred to as forever chemicals because of how long they take to break down. The latest study found these chemicals may be aging men in their 50s and 60s a bit faster than men who are younger or older or women of any age. Experts we talked to said the accumulation of PFAS may lower testosterone levels in men, impair sperm quality, and increase risks of testicular and kidney cancer. Women, it seems, just seem to be able to clear PFAS faster. Now, whether you're a man or a woman, trying to limit your exposure is a great idea. Three ways to do that. Filter your drinking water. Don't use non-stick cookware like Teflon, and avoid fast food packaging, which are sometimes coated with these chemicals. I'm Dr. Sanjay Gupta, helping you live a better life.
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0: pitched the idea, so maybe happened. They've had two very successful songs together, talking about him and Ella Langley, teaming up on a few songs. 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It'd break the internet and the radio station. It's Riley and Change My Mind.
1: If you showed up, I wouldn't let you in.

name's Justin. This is the Overnight Ride. As always, Justin off air on Instagram. 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Zach Top, I Never Lie.

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1: I've always wondered, can you be charged with drunk driving if you're riding a horse? Because isn't really ultimately the horse in charge? Can't the horse say, I don't think we should do that?
2: You're driving the horse, though.
1: All right. Well, in Poland, a man who has been banned from operating motor vehicles because of previous DUIs rolled by a police station in a horse-drawn cart.
2: Thought he beat the system, didn't he?
1: Had two horses pulling his cart, and he did a slow roll past the police station, waving as he went by.
2: Oh, my gosh.
1: Really thought he outsmarted the system. My horses are sober. You can't get me.
2: Tell me they pulled him over.
1: Yeah, they did stop him. Officers actually, I believe, caught him on foot. He blew a .13. Now, Poland basically has a zero tolerance because their legal drink driving limit is .02. Ours is .08.
2: Yeah. Oh, that's
1: so
2: like nothing.
1: Basically zero tolerance. Like if you had some NyQuil, you'd probably blow that.
2: I think even for minors, it's like .03 here.
1: Oh. Well, he blew .13, which is pretty high.
2: Yeah.
1: Pretty high. And no, horses cannot take the
2: rap. Still counts. I think I remember you can get, because I remember like an Amish guy in his horse and buggy, he got pulled over for
1: a DUI.
2: Yeah.
1: Well, do you also breathalyze the horse?
2: No. It's horsepower.
1: Okay. How much horsepower is this thing? Two?
2: Because it's legs and not wheels.
1: Right.
2: You're still driving it.
1: Okay.
2: Well, still has wheels on the buggy.
1: All right. I think you should still breathalyze the horse just in case.
2: All right, sure.
1: I mean, if he's drunk, did he pull a whiskey for my men and beer for my horses?
2: Oh,
1: we
2: maybe.
1: Don't know.
2: Yeah.
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14: When it comes to the myriad reasons people don't get enough exercise, psychologist Diana Hill has heard them all. She's the author of a new book with a great title, I Know I Should Exercise, But. On a recent episode of my podcast, Chasing Life, Hill told me the number one reason people don't exercise is because they don't feel like they have enough time. She told us that she encourages people she works with to shift from an either-or mindset to a both-and mindset. Hill herself uses time at her son's baseball game to walk around the field cheering him on instead of sitting on the sidelines. She also recommends setting up your space at home, at work, in the car to facilitate movement. So every night before I go to bed, I lay out my workout clothes next to my bathroom sink so they are waiting there for me as a good reminder. I'm Dr. Sanjay Gupta, helping you live a better life.
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1: Good news, fellas. If you're losing your hair, it'd probably be better just to shave it off.
2: Oh.
1: This is clustering together a few studies of what baldness in men says socially. One study called it a non-threatening form of social dominance. You're not afraid to have your head shaved.
2: Yeah, all right.
1: Must be a tough guy. Bald men are thought to be more socially mature, intelligent, educated, and honest compared to men with a full head of hair, which means I'm not seen favorably at all.
2: Interesting.
1: My hair is thick. I have to pay my barber double. In this new survey, 2,000 women asked what the most attractive features in men, and the strongest was a muscular physique, 42%.
2: Okay.
1: Immediately after that, 40%, bald head.
2: As long as there's no weird flat spots.
1: You have to have the right shaped head.
2: Or goofy bumps or
1: right?
2: anything.
1: I was talking
2: right?
1: about that with one of our managers, yeah, because he's shaped his head for a long time. He said, thankfully, I have a, you know, my head's not a weird shape.
2: Yeah.
1: And I said, well, it's in the eye of the beholder.
2: Depends on your definition of weird.
1: I have a kind of weird looking head. When I shaved mine off several years ago.
2: You did it for charity.
1: Yeah. And I'm not mad that I did it, but it was just like, I don't know if this is like, my look.
2: I don't really want to do this again.
1: Huh.
2: Yeah.
1: I think maybe I'd better keep my weird hair is better than my weird head. Just behind that, 38% said blue eyes, ladies. 36% said a beard, barely. But then 31% said dark hair. I start to.
2: Ladies want the tall, dark, and handsome. Is that what we're getting at here?
1: Ladies want tall, dark, and handsome.
2: Yeah.
1: If you don't, if you're not bald, you'd better have dark hair.
2: That's not what I want. I want the short, scruffy, and red.
1: Short, scruffy, and red. No, you're just trying to be nice. You're just trying to flatter me.
2: No, look at my history.
1: I guess that's true.
2: I have a type.
1: Thank goodness. Ladies, what do you like in a man? What do you find attractive?
2: It's got to have a good sense of humor, too.
1: 734-623-1029.
2: That counts. It's not just physical features.
1: Does that mean if I'm okay with you laughing at me like that? You were laughing pretty hard just now.
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1: The cautious watchers. Dogs are sometimes alarmed by humans or talking inanimate objects.
2: Oh.
1: And so they keep their eyes glued on that.
2: If you didn't understand that, you'd be freaked out.
1: Right. Yeah. It's like, why you're watching the Brave Little Toaster, and you're like,
2: No.
1: We have one of those, and it doesn't do that. Does it do that when I'm not watching?
2: He goes and looks at the kitchen to see if the toaster's okay.
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1: What is the ideal vacation, the perfect vacation? According to a study commissioned by Go City, they asked...
2: Somewhere far away from real life.
1: Actually, no.
2: No?
1: The average perfect vacation, according to those who responded, is approximately 3 hours from home. So, I mean, you could get a far away from, quote unquote, real life, I suppose. But we're not interested in traveling all that far. However, the duration, 11 days.
2: Well, okay.
1: I mean, if you perfect vacation, yes.
2: I was actually just talking to Dr. Marty about this because he was saying like it takes our, I don't know, central nervous system or whatever scientific fact he spewed out, like X amount of actual time to calm down and adjust and like let loose.
1: Yep.
2: And it's like, he's like, you need like a minimum of, I think he was saying like 72 hours.
1: Okay.
2: To like really get into it. And then you need a few days to relax and chill.
1: Mm-hmm.
2: I mean, 11 seems like a lot more than what he was suggesting, but I like it.
1: So 72, that's 3 days, right?
2: Yeah.
1: And then a few more. So also paired with this study, there was a fact that we need about 8 days before we really start feeling the mental health benefits of a vacation.
2: That's basically what he was saying.
1: Goes along with what you were saying. So 11, not that long if it's taking you over a week to finally see the benefits of being on vacation.
2: Yeah.
1: However, they also said in this survey, the ideal vacation costs nearly $9,000 a person.
2: Wow. Who could afford that?
1: Right. If you're also taking 11 days.
2: Where are you going?
1: No idea.
2: 3 hours away. It better not cost me $9,000.
1: Right.
2: If I'm spending $9,000, I'm on the other side of the planet.
1: Mm-hmm.
2: Maybe not even on this planet.
1: Or in outer space.
2: Right?
1: Somewhere between 3 hours away and outer space, I would think, for $9,000 for 11 days.
2: That's crazy. That is like the all out, like maybe not honeymoon, but like that style type of vacation.
1: Right. Most folks said they would be willing to give up something to guarantee a perfect vacation, something like, oh, maybe a super nice hotel, get a little bit cheaper hotel. So, I don't know how
2: $9,000.
1: I know.
2: Where are we going? I don't understand.
1: Experiences.
2: I have questions.
1: Save money ahead of the trip or give up legroom on the flight.
2: That's where the $9,000 is coming in.
1: Oh, right. Yeah. Where are you spending
2: first
1: the money?
2: Class.
1: I don't know how they got a number that high.
2: Gosh, and why is it? Like leading up to the vacation is always what costs the most.
1: Because you realize there's all these things that
2: you need.
1: And you're like, oh, I gotta get this.
2: I gotta get this.
1: My swimsuit doesn't fit.
2: No. I have no swimsuits that fit me.
1: What shoes are gonna make sense for this? Do I have any that make sense for this? And it's just, you find yourself.
2: My shoes are falling apart. I need new ones.
1: Sunglasses.
2: I'm gonna be walking a lot.
1: I'm gonna get some sunscreen.
2: What if I run out of this?
1: Mm-hmm.
2: What if I run out of that?
1: I don't have as many good pairs of underwear as I thought I did.
2: I definitely don't.
1: No,
2: I need new underwear. That's on my list. I thought about that in the middle of the night last night.
1: Yeah, there's a lot of prepping.
2: Yeah, I got a girls' trip coming up in July.
1: Yep.
2: My girlfriend's birthday. We're going to an island. I got nothing.
1: So it's different from how you would normally dress day to day here.
2: It's definitely. Are you kidding me? I don't do heat.
1: Those parts of your wardrobe you haven't touched in a while.
2: No, which don't fit me anyway. even if I have it, it doesn't fit me.
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1: Colleague of mine was telling me the other day about how their Instagram feed is filled with videos, most of them kind of funny, about how grandparents and friends tend to bulldoze new parents out of the way to get to see their baby. As a dad of three daughters, I know how life really does become all about them the moment those kids are born. But I also know parents are still people too who need their own attention beyond being mom or dad. And moms, in particular in those early years, can feel especially invisible in the eyes of other people. So what can you do to stop contributing to what is known as maternal invisibility? Women we spoke to said these two things were the most helpful. When people stopped to ask how they could best support them, number one, or when they took the initiative to handle certain tasks that obviously needed to be done. I'm Dr. Sanjay Gupta, helping you live a better life.
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1: She was storming through the house that day, and I could tell she was leaving. And I thought, oh, she'll be back, till she turned around and

0: 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Good morning. It's Madison Raleigh and Brian Welch.
1: Hello.
0: Happy Friday.
1: We made it to Friday.
0: We made it to Friday. Thanks for bearing with us this week, too, as our daughter had surgery.
1: Yeah, it's been an interesting week.
0: It has been an interesting week. We've been in and out, both on air and behind the scenes.
1: So thank you very much for your understanding. We know Matt Missler's had you in capable hands.
0: Absolutely.
1: With some nice giveaways. I believe he has some more today.
0: Absolutely, he does. We appreciate him for sure. And we are now, let's see, 1, 2, 3, 4, just 5 weeks away from the grand finale of W4 Country Idol.
1: Hard to believe.
0: 5 weeks from today, which means it starts a week from Monday.
1: Less than that. significantly less than that. That's when it starts. We will have more details for W4 Country Idol on the way, starting very soon.
0: Very soon.
1: Right now, let's get today started. Lisa Manning has your country news now.
2: I'm Lisa Manning on 102.9 W4 Country. When it comes to news, we're first in country. Country news now. Chase Matthew celebrates the highs of holding it down with a look back on his career.
3: It's one of them things that gets you emotional because, you know, sometimes when things don't work out the way that we wanted them to, we think something's going wrong. And most times it's God's plan. And God's plan is better than any plan that I could ever imagine for myself. And this is an example of that.
2: I'm Lisa Manning for Country News Now.
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0: 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Good morning. Happy Friday, May 22nd.
1: Good morning. We're about to go through birthdays, who you share it with, what else there is to celebrate, and what happened on this day in history, including the Great Train Robbery. This day in 1868. We'll go through it all after Corey Kent and Co. 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

0: 102.9 W4 Country. Good morning. It's Madison Riley and Brian Welch. Happy Friday. It is May 22nd.
1: Good morning. If it's your birthday, thanks for waking up early with us. You share it with the Joker. Novak Djokovic is 39 today. Morrissey turns 67. Actress Maggie Q is 47. And Sean Gunn is 52 today.
0: Well, happy birthday to all of them. We are looking at the True Community Credit Union birthday list. We have to say happy birthday to Cindy Noble of Azalea. Happy birthday to Colt Reiser of Manchester. Happy birthday to Jim Novley of Azalea.
1: You can say that again.
0: I don't think I can.
1: Or can you?
0: Happy birthday to Kim Kolzowski of Adrian. Lisa Dart of Deerfield. Mason Chewy of Manchester. Melissa Hepker of Plymouth. And William Rink of Jackson.
1: Holy cow.
0: What a list. Happy birthday, y'all. Their birthdays were all submitted to the True Community Credit Union birthday list at W4Country.com.
1: It's just that easy.
0: And if you are looking for any day to celebrate today, you could celebrate Sherlock Holmes Day.
1: Ah, elementary, my dear Watson.
0: Do you got a book?
1: I think it's Arthur Conan Doyle's birthday.
0: Movie. Oh, is it? Yeah, that makes sense. It is Bitcoin Pizza Day.
1: Come again.
0: This marks the day that was this the first time that someone used Bitcoin to pay for something?
1: Oh,
0: or was
1: I see.
0: It just to pay for pizza?
1: I was gonna say, sure which. Yeah, I don't want Bitcoin on my pizza.
0: No, thank you. It is also Buy a Musical Instrument Day. Okay.
1: Okay.
0: Pick up the what does David play? The little harp thing.
1: Yeah, the auto harp.
0: Auto harp. Yeah, the little harp thing. You know what I'm talking about.
1: Yeah.
0: It's National Maritime Day. Don't fry. If you're heading out to the sea for Maritime Day, it's National Don't Fry Day.
1: It's good.
0: Wear your sunscreen.
1: Wait, Friday is Don't Fry Day?
0: Don't Fry Day.
1: I'm confused.
0: It's National Cooler Day. If you're going to go out and it's hot out, get your sunscreen and put some beverages in the cooler.
1: Yeah.
0: And you could do that if you're on a road trip, because it's also National Road Trip Day.
1: Oh my gosh, we have four birds, one stone.
0: And you play your favorite music. Maybe it's the title track of your favorite album. It's National Title Track Day.
1: If I'm counting right, that's five birds with one stone, Madison.
0: And if you're headed out by yourself, make sure you bring some cards with you so you can play solitaire, because it's National Solitaire Day.
1: Solitaire Day, okay.
0: And in your cooler, you might want to put in a Paloma. It's World Paloma Day.
1: Ooh.
0: I think that's all I can do.
1: We've given you plenty. This day in the year 17...
0: 17- snack! Vanilla Pudding Day.
1: Ooh.
0: It's National Vanilla Pudding Day.
1: Go for vanilla
0: all right,
1: pudding.
0: Now
1: sure.
0: I'm done.
1: This day in 1761 in Philadelphia, the first life insurance policy was issued in the U.S. It'd be a real shame if something happened to you, you know. What would become of your family? This day in 1849, Abe Lincoln, yes, that Abe Lincoln, received a patent for the floating dry dock. I believe still the only president to hold a patent.
0: Oh.
1: This day in 1868, near Marshfield, Indiana, the Great Train Robbery took place. The robbery was worth $96,000 in cash, gold, and bonds.
0: Wow.
1: To the seven members of the Reno gang. $96,000 in 1868, basically $1 billion.
0: Yeah.
1: This day in 1955, a scheduled dance to be headlined by Fats Domino was canceled by police in Bridgeport, Connecticut, because rock and roll dances might be featured.
0: Come on, everybody.
1: Come on, everybody, let's do the twist. Not here in Bridgeport, Connecticut.
0: No
1: rock and roll dances here, and that's what happened on this day in history.
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1: Right now, let's go to the newsroom and get your headlines. Good morning.
2: From the Cook and White Heating and Cooling Newsroom, I'm Renee Vitale. U.S. officials are waiting on Iran's response to a new American peace proposal aimed at ending the conflict in the Middle East. The U.S. plan centers on halting Iran's nuclear activities, easing some sanctions, and reopening the Strait of Hormuz while launching a broader round of negotiations to reach a long-term deal. Iran says it's reviewing the offer, with mediators continuing back-channel talks, as President Trump warns military action could resume if a deal is not reached within days. An Air France flight from Paris to Detroit was barred from U.S. airspace and forced to divert to Montreal due to Ebola protocols. U.S. Customs and Border Protection officials say that the airline mistakenly boarded a passenger from the Democratic Republic of the Congo, violating strict CDC rules requiring travelers from countries with active outbreaks to enter through designated screening airports. Officials confirmed that there was no medical emergency or active virus outbreak on board the aircraft. After dropping off the passenger in Canada, the flight was cleared to continue onward and landed safely in Detroit. The quirky tourist destination of hell, located in Livingston County, is officially on the market. 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The sale features the iconic Scream souvenir shop, the crematory ice cream parlor, a mini golf course, a wedding chapel, and the exclusive rights to the town's highly recognizable novelty branding. The current owners say that they're looking to hand the keys over to a fresh face with creative vision. 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

0: 102.9 W4 Country. Good morning. It's Madison Riley, Brian Welch, and Matt Misler.
1: Thank goodness it's Friday.
2: Happy finally Friday,
1: oh
2: folks.
1: Oh my gosh. Thank
2: cloudier
1: you.
2: Cloudier today, highs in the mid-60s. We do have a chance of some rain showers.
1: That I'm not, thank goodness for.
2: We like
0: oh,
2: it.
0: Oh, I love the rain.
2: Yeah, we're all about it.
0: Fine with that.
1: Okay.
2: To quote the Garbage song, and not the band Garbage, not to say the song sucks.
1: Oh.
2: She's only happy when it rains.
1: Yeah.
0: It's true. Yeah. Hey, 5 weeks from today, you know what it is?
2: What's that?
0: It's the W4 Country Idol finale.
1: Oh, man.
2: What?
0: This is very exciting.
1: Oh.
0: We will be releasing more details when the first stops will be.
2: Yes.
0: All the qualifying nights, all of that coming up. As early as this weekend, but next week, you can expect to find that. Just clear your schedule for June.
1: Like
0: that's
1: we all
0: really
1: have.
0: What you need to do.
1: Like we all have.
0: Yeah. Mm-hmm. Eight qualifying nights. By the end of it, we'll have the four wild cards as well, two from each night. Plus, the wild cards makes 20 final contestants. Everyone's going to want to see this on the 26th at Revel Run. It's going to be a great finale. And this year, something big.
2: Pretty exciting.
0: Very exciting.
2: You're going to be opening a real show. Our W4 Country Idol winner will be opening a real concert at the Aretha Franklin Amphitheater.
0: What? So very exciting.
1: That's bigger than me, and I'm pretty darn big.
0: It is.
2: You'll be the opening act for Justin Moore's show.
0: How cool is that?
2: What? December 4th.
0: Come
2: That's
0: on.
2: Right.
1: What?
0: Come on.
2: I know.
0: Very cool.
2: We pulled some strings.
0: All right. Do you have a fun fact for us today, Brian Welch?
2: I do. In a recent survey of more than 10,000 U.S. adults, pretty good sample. When you were in high school, what share of students do you think cheated on homework or tests?
0: Oh, my gosh. Including me? Or...
2: I think the way you answer is reflective of if you cheated or not.
0: Well, you don't think anybody cheated if you didn't cheat?
2: Right. Or you think maybe a few people did, but like 3% said all. And I bet they cheated.
0: I don't think everybody cheated.
2: No.
1: That 3% is very truthful.
2: A total of 42% of those polled think that at least half of students cheated.
0: I don't know if even half is... I guess, I mean, well, okay, I didn't, I mean, I might have cheated like a couple of times.
2: Mm-hmm.
0: But I did not cheat all the time, so I would not assume that everybody cheated.
2: And what's cheating? I mean, is that like crib sheets, do you think, that you know, like little tiny, when you wrote everything out on a little tiny piece of paper?
0: Just wrote it on my hand.
2: Or like, yeah, along your pen, so yeah. You can just read your
0: problem
2: pen.
0: Is like the two times I tried to cheat, I did it wrong. I like wrote the wrong answers down, or I wrote something that I couldn't understand later.
1: Or her hands got clammy, and next thing you know, just starts smudging on her hands.
2: Yeah, I don't know what this says.
0: I can't read it. It's too small. Or it wasn't legible. It didn't make sense to me. It made sense when I was writing it down, but it didn't make sense to me later.
1: I don't know. Somehow,
0: I still write notes to myself like that. It didn't make sense now.
1: I don't know.
0: I have no idea what this means.
1: Can't tell if this says Tollbridge or Topeka.
0: Right. Who knows?
2: I'll tell you what. Cheaters do prosper. Because one time we had a pop quiz in my English literature class. And the teacher took the pop quiz from like the review from SparkNotes.
0: Oh.
2: And so the guys who just read the SparkNotes and did the review quiz,
0: they knew.
2: Got 100%.
0: Yeah.
2: Me, who read the book like a dummy, missed one of the questions.
0: Like a dummy.
2: Yeah. So I went like 4 for 5 on the pop quiz. Uh-huh. The guys who only did the SparkNotes got a perfect 5 for 5. And they're like, well, you should read better.
0: Did the teacher even read it? Or did the teacher just read the SparkNotes?
2: At some point, probably. I don't know. Probably when they were in high school. Well, and just lifted it directly from SparkNotes.
0: Are you sure that the teacher had ever read it? And they weren't just like...
2: Well, no.
0: Assigning homework, assigning the reading.
2: When my teacher, Mrs. Schrader, said the best part about Catcher in the Rye was when he really catches that rye.
0: Oh,
2: that should have been assigned.
0: Catcher in the Rye? Who even actually read that? Let's start there. Because nobody actually had to. You read the first chapter of that book and you're like, I'm out.
2: Well, the guy who shot John Lennon read it.
1: Yeah, he did.
2: At least he claimed he did.
1: Yeah.
0: There you go.
2: Or maybe
0: everyone has claimed to have had to read that book.
2: He only read the SparkNotes.
0: Who actually got all the way to the end?
2: He was way off.
1: I don't think that he was in a book that that we were required to read. I think the only one that we read was Animal Farm. That was freshman year in high school. But even then,
0: I don't even know what that is.
2: Animal Farm?
0: All right, we'll talk about that.
2: They've made movies, like an animated movie. You haven't seen?
0: Oh, I did think that was a. I thought it was a movie.
1: 2 feet good. Or it turned out to be 2 legs good, 4 legs bad, but it was always
2: anyway,
1: 4 legs good, 2 legs bad.
0: All right.
2: Be honest, when you were in high school, did you cheat? 734-623-1029.
0: Lord of the Flies. I did read that one.
2: So you didn't cheat?
0: No.
2: Okay. Did you cheat on the exam? 734-623-1029. Tell us how you cheated.

0: 102.9 W4 Country with the Zach Brown Band and Chicken Fried. It's Miz filling in for Rally and Welch as they're going to go keep an eye and monitor the youngin', the little, after a successful procedure. If you didn't check it out, Madison posted on socials that everything went as perfectly as it possibly could. So they're going to go keep an eye on the little, a.k.a. my niece, or they call their daughter. But they left me the reins to make sure that we bring this fun that is a Finally Friday show into the stables for to close out the week and head into the holiday weekend. Before they took off, Brian did have a fun fact saying that 3% of us think that all students have cheated at some point in high school. We asked you on Facebook at facebook.com/W4Country, and you can also text in at 734-623-1029. If you did, what class did you cheat in? And I will openly admit, mostly because I believe the statute of limitation has finally surpassed at this point, that I did my senior year in literature. I had to do a report on a book of my choosing, and I ended up doing it on Dreamcatcher, the Stephen King novel. I cheated. I watched the movie and basically did the recap that way. So I want to, and not just on social media, apologize to her, but I want to publicly apologize to my instructor, Mrs. Blake. I'm sorry. Yeah, that I did. But I'm pretty sure she probably knew at that point. Which, by the way, a friendly reminder to her and her husband, that was my biology teacher's my sophomore year in Wyandotte. Happy retirement. You both have earned it. And it also reminds me how old we're all getting at this point. You can weigh in more, text in at 734-623-1029, or you can comment on our Facebook post, facebook.com/W4Country. In the meantime, let's look at your roadways, and, you know, it is the Friday before the holiday weekend, so you may be, you may just say, you know what, no work for me today, which, hey, I respect that. There is one problem of concern that's only going to last for a little bit longer. It was announced late last night that there is emergency construction to shut down 96 westbound right at 275. And that construction is supposed to wrap up at 7 o'clock and reopen things back up. But you are, if you're heading westbound on 96 towards 275, you are diverted off on 275 north. You should be able to get back on starting at 7 o'clock, but it's probably best to get off there. Take 6 Mile, head down to Sheldon, and you can get back onto M14 that way. Other than that, you're moving at or close to posted speeds and accident-free in the W4 Country listening area. If you have an update, call or text safely at 734-623-1029. 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

0: Josh Ross and his latest called Hate How You Look on 102.9. It's Miz and Ferrelli and Welch on a finally Friday at 6:53. Forecast calling for mostly sunny skies the majority of the day today. We'll see the clouds start to pick up and we'll have showers overnight tonight. But the high today of around 67, a little bit blustery out, about wind gusts up to 25 miles per hour tonight. Again, rain likely in the overnight hours, a low of 51. And temperatures are going to be in the low to mid 60s tomorrow with more rain. But the rain should start to ease up a little bit as we go through the holiday weekend. Currently right now here in Ann Arbor, it's mostly clear and 46 degrees. Now, Brian had posted before him and Madison dipped out. The fun fact of the day, 3% of us all think 30% of us think that all students have cheated at some point in high school. So the question on our Facebook page at facebook.com/W4Country is, what class did you cheat in? And I admitted, yes, I did cheat my senior year. But let's be honest, if you got to senior year in high school, you were already just looking at dipping out at that point. And I publicly apologize to my former lit teacher, Mrs. Blake, for doing that. Amanda on Facebook says math. Joanna had actually said, never did. Matter of fact, I did other people's work too for a price. And in the words of the million dollar man, Ted DiBiase, everybody has got a price. So it's understandable there. Jeff texted us, and my government teacher wrote grades in pencil and we distracted him. And we distracted him and changed final grades by erasing current ones and upping them for me and several friends. So Jeff might be the reason why they had teachers shift over to red ink. I'm joking, Jeff. I'm pretty sure that you're probably younger than me, sir. And it was probably me that also caused that. I did not change grades in the book, but you know, I think that might be the reason why. We keep weighing in on our Facebook page at facebook.com/W4Country. 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But let's take a look at your roadways. They're about to wrap up the work, the emergency construction that they have on 96 eastbound, westbound, I should say, at I-275. That should be wrapping up at 7 o'clock. So they're probably about to move those barrels out of the way to reopen that area up. But if you are currently heading that way, westbound 96, they are forcing you off at 275 north. To get around that, get off at 6 Mile, take it over to either Sheldon or Beck Road, and you can get on M14 West that way to head into town. Other than that, you're moving at or close to posted speeds. A couple small pockets of slowdowns on Michigan Avenue, at Munger Road, at Carpenter Road, and at Platt. Usual slowdowns in that little stretch, but for the most part, at or close to posted speeds, accident-free at this time. But if you have an update, call or text safely at 734-623-1029. Coming up at the top of the hour, your first keyword of the day for your chance to fly out to see Post Malone and Jelly Roll. As a matter of fact, today is the final day. So, your first word of the day coming up at the top of the hour right here on 102.9 W4Country.
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Coming up, well, Duncan is releasing something today, and I'm pretty sure now that we're in the 7 o'clock hour, it's probably already gone at a majority of these locations. What, if not, they're probably running short in supply. For the people that don't think a large is enough. We'll get into that coming up in a bit on 102.9.

0: 102.9 W4 Country. Technically, it's a little after 5 o'clock somewhere, Alan Jackson and Jimmy Buffett, but we'll still roll with it. It's Miz in for Rally and Welch on a finally Friday, May 22nd, 2026, just ahead of the Memorial Day weekend. Your forecast calling for mostly cloudy skies overall, starting out with clear skies right now, but the cloud coverage will start to increase, a high today of around 67. Going to be very blustery out. I would say this may be maybe keep a hand at the ready to keep the toupee down. But we are going to see some rain roll into the area in the overnight hours, a low of 51. It's pretty much just going to be all mostly rainy all day tomorrow with a high in the low to mid 60s. Right now, fair skies and 48 here in Ann Arbor. If you missed it, today is the last day for the Post Malone and Jelly Roll Flyaway for the big A Crooked Letter Stadium Tour. If you are a wrestling fan and remember the Road Dogg, Jesse James, and his tag team partner, Bad A Crooked Letter, Billy Gunn, that's where I bring up the Crooked Letter because we apparently can't say the second word of their tour. I don't want to get in trouble. But if you want to go fly out to see them at one of their stops, you get to choose which one to go to. We'll hook you up a flight, hotel, and tickets. Text this hour's keyword of Unity. UNITY, Unity, to 95819. Now today, Dunkin' has announced that they are going to be releasing nationwide 42 ounce beverage buckets because a large of 32 ounces was certainly not enough. Now they can hold up to 48 ounces, but you know that you got to have a little bit of headroom to put in like the the 5 to 6 ounces of sugar and creamer that we got to put in. But they will be filling them with whatever, you know, custom flavor, refreshers or iced coffee that you want. And it is a bucket. And I believe from the picture, it looks like there may be a handle on it. I can't really tell the picture. It's a tiny graphic. There is a handle. Yes, there is a handle on it. Okay, I can confirm there is a handle on said bucket. Here's the issue, though. Each store will only have 25 buckets at least to open things up. But it's to kick off the Memorial Day weekend. They had a test run, and apparently it went well. So they brought them back. $12.99 is how much these buckets of beverage would be. Now, I'm working in radio. And even if I'm not working on the morning side of things, yeah, coffee is a must have. But 42 ounces is a lot of coffee for me. And I'm not a nice coffee person. So my question to you, and you can text in at 734-623-1029. And outside of, I think we know what we would all want to put in that. What would be your ideal beverage to put in the 42 ounce beverage bucket that Dunkin' is releasing today? Text me at 734-623-1029. Outside of like a warm coffee, I'm not going to lie, I've had a hankering for one of those frozen orange drinks that you would get at the mall. I don't think I'm allowed to say it, but Julius would know if you catch my drift. Orange flavored from a guy named Julius. That's what I'm getting at here. So text in at 734-623-1029. If you could put whatever beverage in one of these 48, or it's like I said, they're listing it at 42, but they're 48 ounce that you can get, what would you put in said bucket outside of cerveza? Because I think we all would go that route. Take a look at your roadways right now, and being the Friday before the holiday, not much really happening in our listening area in terms of slowdowns right now. But we are still seeing that temporary closure of 96 westbound at I-275, forcing you off onto 275 north. You can get back onto M14 after that, but you got to detour to 6 Mile over to Sheldon Road, and you can get back on from there. It's supposed to wrap up at 7, which is now past, but we'll see how long it'll take before they move these barrels out of the way. Other than that, the only other slowdown is both directions of 94 right around Metro Airport. The Restore 94 project has your right lane blocked for a temporary built lane that'll be wrapped up in June. Any updates, call or text safely. The number is 734-623-1029. That's the latest from the only station specialized in your local traffic, 102.9 W4 Country.
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It's Amen on 102.9 at 726 on a finally Friday before the Memorial Day weekend. Miz in for Rally and Welch. Mostly cloudy today, a high in the mid-60s. We'll see rain coming in the overnight hours tonight, a low of around 51. It's 48 right now in Ann Arbor. If you want to see Post Malone and Jelly Roll for the big A Crooked Letter Stadium Tour, you get to fly out to whatever location on their tour you want to go to. We'll hook you up with flight, hotel, and tickets. Text UNITY, UNITY, to 95819. Now, earlier I'd mentioned that Dunkin' had released releasing today a beverage bucket that you could put 42 ounces of their iced coffee or their refreshers in, fully customizable, basically however you want. But they're only in limited supply at Dunkin' locations, 25 buckets in total that each store will have, and they're going up for $12.99. So I'm pretty sure by the time I try to get out of here, they're all gone. They'll be all gone. So I'd asked you, outside of, you know, cerveza, because we all know if we can get 42 to 48 ounces of the bubbly, of the good bubbly, we definitely go that route. But I'm not an iced coffee guy. So I asked you to text in at 734-623-1029. If you could pick a beverage of your choosing to put in said bucket, what would you choose? Michael had texted in, chocolate buzzball. And that is a lot of buzzball. I've never had a buzzball, but it just seems like it's just a lot. Like a lot, a lot. But more power to you, Kit. More power to you, Michael. And Laura had mentioned, how about a little Dexter A&W root beer float or some of the other customizable beverages they got over there? I'm not saying that, you know, you're speaking my language, you know, you are speaking my language, but I'm not saying like, you know, Uncle Miz wants to, you know, Papa Miz got something going on, you know, with Dexter A&W. Just saying, it does sound like an actually really good idea. See if I can get one of those buckets, take it over, and see if my guy Josh or Stella can hook me up with that. Just go ahead and text more, 734-623-1029. We'll look at your roadways after Zach Topp, South of Sanity on 102.9 in the morning.

0: 102.9 W4 Country with Zach Top and South of Sanity at 7:31. And let's see if I can get this to run for me. There we go. Behind the scenes, every time I got a stop sign, I'm not sure if I click the start next button at the bottom or if I got to actually manually start it that way. But it worked. Look at your roadways right now. Still, for some reason, even though I was told that it was going to ramp up at 7 o'clock, 96 westbound is still shut down at 275 for emergency road work. You're backed up to Levan Road right now. You're forced off at 275 north. You can get back onto M14 from Sheldon Road. You take 275 up to 6 Mile, hook a left onto Sheldon, take that to M14, and you'll be A-OK there. Other than that, you're moving free and clear for the most part on your area freeways. We are still seeing slowdowns, of course, 94 in both directions between 275 and Michigan Avenue. Heavier more around the Taylor area and Telegraph and the Metro Airport. The left two lanes are only open as they're building a temporary lane for the Restore the 94 project. But a lot of road work will be putting on a pause starting at 3 o'clock this afternoon. So you should be moving free and clear if you're heading out for a little Memorial Day vacation. A little holiday vacation, if you will. If you have an update, call or text safely at 734-623-1029. Let's head over to the newsroom and say good morning to Renee Vitale. She's got a look at your morning headlines.
1: From the Cook & White Heating and Cooling Newsroom, I'm Renee Vitale. University of Michigan Health has initiated legal action against CVS Health and its prescription benefit management subsidiary, CVS Caremark. In a federal lawsuit filed this week, the university alleges that CVS engaged in a fraudulent drug pricing scheme by utilizing an offshore entity to orchestrate an intricate system of bribes and manufacture kickbacks. The complaint claims that the company intentionally excluded lower-cost generic medications from its formularies in favor of high-priced brand-name drugs, artificially inflating prescription costs for self-funded health plans and consumers while generating billions in illicit revenue. CVS has denied the allegation, stating that the lawsuit is without merit and asserting that its practices are designed to reduce overall prescription costs for clients. Secretary of State Jocelyn Benson appears likely to become the front runner in the race to become Michigan's next governor, with a surprise announcement from former Detroit Mayor Mike Duggan that he's ending his independent campaign. Duggan said the rising anger over the war in Iran and rising gas prices have made it too difficult to get his message across of unity and bipartisanship. With Duggan no longer in the race, Democratic-leaning voters are seen as less likely to break away from supporting Benson. Genesee County Sheriff Chris Swanson is also seeking the Democratic nomination. And AAA Michigan says over 1.3 million state residents will be taken to the roads for this Memorial Day weekend, even in the face of gas prices approaching $5 a gallon. This afternoon and tomorrow are expected to see the most traffic. That's the latest from the Cook & White newsroom. 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

102.9 WFR Country with Morgan Wallen at 7:42 on your finally Friday, May 22nd, 2026. It's Miz in for Rally and Welch. Your W forecast for today, calling for mostly cloudy skies overall with a high of 67. The clouds will increase and we'll see some rain in the overnight hours, a low of 51. Should be pretty much a consistent rain tomorrow. Should start to ease up as we get through the holiday weekend, though. But tomorrow, rainy, temperatures in the low to mid 60s. It's currently 68 here in Ann Arbor under fair skies. And the word is still active to see Post Malone and Jelly Roll for the big A Crooked Letter Stadium Tour. You get to choose a location to fly out to on their tour with flight hotel tickets. Text the word UNITY, UNITY, to 95819. This is usually the time where we would do Beat Brian's Brain, but last time I checked, I'm not Brian. And, well, even with a couple cups of coffee in me, I got smooth brain. So instead, how about a little trivia for a chance at tickets to see Parker McCollum on Friday, June the 5th, over at the Michigan Lottery Amphitheater with Max McNown and Cassie Ashton. Tickets are on sale now, W4Country.com. We have a link there. But if you want to win, be caller number 9 right now at 734-623-1029 and answer this trivia question. As

0: darling. That's Chase Matthew on 102.9 W4 Country at 7:46. Mostly cloudy today and a high of 67. This is where we would usually play Beat Brian's Brain, but Brian, of course, not here today. And I will not try to personify him, nor do I have the brain capacity to try to challenge you in trivia. But I do have a trivia question for a chance at a pair of tickets to see Parker McCollum. And on the phone with me right now down in Milan is Braden. Braden, good morning. How you doing, sir?
1: Doing well.
0: Braden, so I got you live on the air. So the trivia question today is National Solitaire Day. Now, I don't know how often you've played solitaire or the last time you did, but the question for you is, how many cards are in a standard playing card deck?
1: 52.
0: And there's a reason why they call it 52 pickup. It's also quite annoying. Congratulations, Braden. You won a pair of tickets to Parker McCollum over at the Michigan Lottery Amphitheater. Congrats, man.
1: Awesome. I appreciate it. Thank you.
0: Absolutely. Do me a favor. Hold the line. I got to get some info from you. More chances to win throughout next week. I'll have to let the mom and dad know that, hey, we got plenty of tickets to give away for that show, Delver at the Michigan Lottery Amphitheater. You still get tickets now at W4Country.com. In the meantime, let's do a quick check of your roadways so that Braden doesn't have to get lost in the long hold process. Starting to see an increase in slowdown right now. 94 westbound as you're approaching Michigan Avenue to 23. Of course, the ongoing construction right there. And it still looks to be shut down right now. 96 westbound still at I-275 with the emergency road work that's in place. You're backed up right now to Levan. If you need to get over there, forcing you off at 275 north, you can take that up to 6 Mile, track it over to Sheldon Road, and get back on the freeway from there. But that's really about it at this time. And, of course, the ongoing slowdown on the Restore the 94 project between 275 and Michigan Avenue in Dearborn. Only the left two lanes are open. Any updates, call or text safely. The number is 734-623-1029. And that's the latest from the only station specializing in your local traffic, 102.9 W4 Country.
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0: 102.9 W4 Country with Jason Aldean and Don't Tell on Me. You're not my boss. You're not my dad. You're not my supervisor. Wait, who is my supervisor? Oh, yeah, it's the people that host this show typically. It's Miz in for Rally and Welch. They're taking care of the little, of course. Everything went fine with the procedure. So little baby girl doing good. Get ready because Uncle Miz about to smother you with love when you get back home. Your forecast calling for mostly cloudy skies, a high in the mid-60s, 67 to be specific. We'll see rain roll into the listening area starting tonight, a low tonight of 51. It's currently 48 under fair skies here in Ann Arbor. And a word is still active to see Post Malone and Jelly Roll for the Big A Crooked Letter Stadium Tour. You get to choose a location on their tour to attend. We'll hook you up with flight, hotel, and tickets. Text UNITY to 95819. That's UNITY. To 95819. I want to introduce you to a guy named Tim Sparks. He is a president of the Dahlin Corporation, who is actually taking some of the old, about 80 Pizza Huts across the United States and giving us nostalgia modernized as they plan on taking Pizza Hut and bringing back the sit-down aspect, including salad bars and those red cups. Somehow I can taste the water that was poured into that cup right now and just actually hear just, I can't make the sound effect of it with my mouth, but like setting the cup down. Even bringing back the famous Book It program, but modernizing it by using an app for it and doing it over the summer so kids can get a chance to read books on their own time, and then they can obviously take advantage of those pizza deals like we did when we were a kid. I love the nostalgia aspect of this, and sir, Mr. Sparks, I tip my cap to you. Thank you for bringing nostalgia back, and also bringing back the Pac-Man game. Now, hopefully the joystick work that will work on the ones if you bring them into the state of Michigan. I'm not sure if there's any here in Michigan that they're going to do. I'll see if I can. They just said hundreds across the country, about 80 overall as of right now, but it could be more. So I'm happy for this. Nostalgia lives on, ladies and gentlemen. Look at your roadways right now. Still have a small pocket of slowdown on 94 westbound. Just after Michigan Avenue, the construction spot right there on the overpass. They will be wrapping up for the weekend coming up at around 3 o'clock tonight. Most of your construction projects will wrap up and put a temporary pause until Tuesday. We're seeing slowdowns on 94 West at 23 to State Street. Still have the ongoing closure, which is still mind-boggling to me. 96 westbound at 275 is shut down due to emergency road work that needs to be done in that stretch. We were told it was supposed to be wrapped up by 7. We'll see if they extend it to 8 o'clock, but they're forcing you off at 275 North. If you want to get back onto M14 West after 275, take 275 to 6 Mile over to Sheldon Road and you get back on from there. No accidents report. If you have an update, call or text safely. The number 734-623-1029. And that's the latest from the only station specializing in your local traffic, 102.9 W4 Country.
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We're WWWFM and HD1 Ann Arbor, proud to be a Cumulus Media Station. It's Miz in for Rally and Welch ahead of the Memorial Day weekend. They had to check out because, well, they're keeping an eye on the little. Procedure went A-OK. Had some posts on our socials. Don't believe me? Check it out. Follow her on our socials. At Maz and Rally on IG, and she's got it on Facebook as well. Your W forecast for today, calling for mostly cloudy skies, a high around 67. We'll see showers tonight and a low of around 51. It's 49 right now in Ann Arbor. Coming up, well, actually, I should probably tell you right now that the word is still active for this hour to see Post Malone and Jelly Roll for the big A Crooked Letter Stadium Tour. We'll fly you out to whatever location on their tour you want to attend. Flight, hotel, tickets up for grabs, but you got to text UNITY, UNITY, to 95819. UNITY to 95819. Well, as we're heading into the holiday weekend, and a lot of barbecuing will probably be happening, some different food things that are being brought to the barbecue, possibly. One of them makes sense, which I'm surprised isn't actually a thing until now. And the other thing is a return of a pretty cool side dish or side dishes. That's coming up right here on 102.9. Let's have some fun on a finally Friday, y'all.

0: 102.9 W4 Country, Alan Jackson saying there ain't no cure for the summertime blues. At 8:12 on a finally Friday ahead of the Memorial Day weekend, it's Miz in for Rally and Welch. Everything is fine. Don't worry. Procedure went A-OK. Baby's recovering fine. They may be back on Tuesday morning. We'll see. I got to shoot them a text to find out. But if not, you'll have me. And it's okay. I promise to take you into the post-Memorial Day week as smoothly as possible. Your forecast today, calling for mostly cloudy skies, a high of 67. We'll see the clouds continue to increase, and rain is set to come in overnight tonight, a low of 51. It is 49 with fair skies right now. And this is the last hour to text the word UNITY to 95819. If you want to fly out to see Post Malone and Jelly Roll for their big A Crooked Letter Stadium Tour, you get to choose the location on their tour to attend. Flight hotel tickets are up for grabs. Text UNITY, UNITY, to 95819. And yes, I grew up with the Chappelle Show, and of course I keep thinking to myself, UNITY! And yes, I am waving my hand, holding the, like I'm sporting the Rick James Unity ring. If you know, you know. With it being Memorial Day weekend, this, for, we know the reason for this holiday weekend, but this is also what a lot of people consider the unofficial start and the unofficial kickoff of summer. There are some new food options, which one of which I'm surprised has never reached the shelves until recently. And then there's a return of a couple of sides that you may be looking at for your cookout for this weekend and for the summer ahead. As Spam has announced, they are bringing a hot dog version of itself to stadiums and stores. How is this not a thing? How is this not a thing until now? That's my biggest question. I mean, really, if you think about it, I mean, hot dogs and Spam are almost like they're cousins to a degree. I'm blown away at this point. They are going to be rolling them out in some select stadium and ballpark. I think I've seen a TikTok that we're talking about this, and it'll be at one of the minor league ballparks up in Minnesota. But you'll see them across the country in three of the most prominent states that consume Spam, and that would be Hawaii, Minnesota, and here in Michigan, and in some parts of the Northeast. So you'll be able to see them at ballparks and stores. I'm not going to lie. I am thinking about doing it. Now, I'm not sure if they're going to have like some of the special flavors, like the Korean barbecue or some of the other fancy flavors that you get of Spam, but I'm thinking about it. I'm not going to lie. So if Spam dogs are maybe up your alley, if it's not up your alley, well, Pringles and Miller Lite are partnering together to bring back some of their iconic barbecue and beer themed chips, as they are bringing back beer cheese burger and Miller Lite beer brace steak crisps. And they are set to hit the stores coming up this summer. They came back last year, but then, you know, I'm assuming, you know, summer went away. So they're like, okay, time to pack that flavor away. We'll bring it back. So it's coming back here next month, actually coming back in June in your local stores. So keep an eye out for the Pringle and Miller Lite partner chips, and keep your eye out for the Spam dogs in your local stores, especially here in Michigan. And yes, if you cook those at your cookout, you best believe I will be coming through. I'll find a way to make a good salad without the raisins, okay? No raisins in the salad for me. I promise you that. Take a look at your roadways, and being a Friday before a holiday, there's not really much going on your roadways. There were slowdowns on 94 westbound right around Michigan Avenue with the construction zone, but not really much of a slowdown there. You are seeing slowdowns on Michigan Avenue approaching 94, but for the most part, it's not too bad. The only problem that's still apparent right now, and maybe they had a delay with this mandatory shutdown, is 96 at I-275. So 96 westbound at I-275. Currently shut down because of emergency road work, forcing you off on 275 north. If you want to get back onto M-14 heading west, you take that north to 6 Mile, bring it down to Sheldon Road, and you can get onto M-14 west from Sheldon Road. There is an accident, though, on 275 northbound at Ann Arbor Road. Got you backed up to just before Joy Road. Any updates, call or text safely. The number is 734-623-1029. And that's the latest from the only station that specializes in your local traffic, 102.9 W4 Country.
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102.9 W4 Country with Morgan Wallen and I Got Better at 8:24. Of course, he's going to be at the Big House for a pair of shows coming up at the end of July, and you can get your tickets now. I believe they're running out here pretty soon, but we'll have your chance coming up as we get closer to the show date itself. 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It's Miz in for Rally and Welch. Your forecast for today, mostly cloudy, a high of 67. We'll see clouds increase throughout the day, and we'll have rain roll into the area overnight with a low of 51. An extended look, a weekend look of the forecast, mostly rainy sky, mostly rain tomorrow, and into the later part of, or really into the early evening part of Saturday. High of 60 to 65. We'll see, temperatures drop down to 51 Saturday night. Sunday, we'll see mostly cloudy skies. We'll have intermittent rain showers, some of which could be severe, so we can't rule out a thunderstorm. High of about 76. And then Memorial Day, mostly sunny, but there is still a chance for some showers, maybe a thunderstorm early on in the day, and a high of 80. So that is what your Memorial Day weekend forecast looks like. Right now, fair skies and 50 outside here of our studios in Ann Arbor. And of course, if you want to see Post Malone and Jelly Roll, the big A crooked letter, I'll let you figure out what the crooked letter means. There's only like, there's one crooked letter one way and a crooked letter the other way. But either way, though, they still kind of sound the same. But if you want to go see them, we'll fly you out to one of the stops that you want to go to with flight, hotel, and tickets. Text UNITY to 95819. That's UNITY to 95819. Coming up in a moment, I saw this on socials, and it's obviously made a circulation into the news. How one setting on one of those electric trucks just apparently didn't seem to work out in the great state of Texas. Tell you what happened down in Tejas in a Cybertruck. After Tucker Wetmore coming to the Masonic this September, it's Burnett on 102.9. Oh, no.

0: 102.9 W4 Country, Tucker Wetmore's latest called Brunette. He'll be at the Masonic Temple on September 19th for his Brunette World Tour. Tickets are available now. We have a link on our website, W4Country.com. And of course, when we get past that, so to speak, summer concert series that happens, you know, typically at Pine Knob and the Michigan Lottery, we will be giving those away. So make sure you tune in for your chance to win tickets to see Tucker Wetmore over at the Masonic. 49 degrees right now under fair skies. We're looking at mostly cloudy for the most part today in the afternoon with a high of 67. Now, down in Texas, a family decided to take their Cybertruck and test out a setting on it called a wade mode, which is a water fording feature. So what they end up doing, they took their Cybertruck and drove it into, when I first saw it, it looked like a moderately shallow end of Grapevine Lake. This was back on Monday. Well, apparently the wade mode did not wade, or didn't mode, or maybe both. Who's to say? The Grapevine Fire Department had to get their water rescue team out to get the truck out because it just shut down. It stopped working. The family did get out of the truck fine. It didn't get too far in, but it's the fact that if you're going to try the wade mode out on something, maybe make sure that it actually works, or I don't know. With an electric vehicle, typically I've learned over time that electricity and water don't go well together. But that's just me. That's all I'm saying. Maybe it's just me. Maybe I'm the one that's unknowledgeable about it. But then again, Cybertruck. So you look at your roadways. Everything is looking pretty good with the exception of stuff in the Westland and Plymouth area. 275 northbound, we got an accident at Ann Arbor Road. You're all the way backed up to Ford Road at this time. So be very cautious heading through that stretch. And it's still in place, and I'm not sure why it is, but 96 westbound at 275 is shut down. I know it was for emergency road work, but I was told it was supposed to wrap up by 7 o'clock, but on my map, it shows that it's still shut down. Forcing you on to 275 north, if you need to get onto M14 westbound, continue that up to 6 Mile to Sheldon, and then take Sheldon down to M14 and get back on that way. But right now, we're keeping an eye on the accident, 275 northbound at Ann Arbor Road, backing you up to Ford Road at this time. Any updates, call or text safely. The number, 734-623-1029. Let's head to the newsroom one more time and check in with Renee Vitale. She has a look at your morning headlines. Hi, Nene.
1: The Cook and White Heating and Cooling Newsroom. I'm Renee Vitale. A self-imposed June 1st deadline from President Trump to pass a major immigration enforcement funding bill now appears likely to be missed as divisions within the Republican Party stall progress in the Senate. Lawmakers were expected to begin voting on the roughly $70 billion package for ICE and Customs and Border Protection, but abruptly left Washington for the weekend without action. The holdup is tied in part to internal GOP disagreements over controversial additions, including a proposed anti-weaponization fund that's drawn pushback from some Republicans. A Jackson County jury has found a local man not guilty in the death of his infant daughter. Following 6 days of testimony and 2 days of deliberations, jurors acquitted 26-year-old Jake Cooper of murder in the 2023 death of his 7-month-old daughter, Imani. During the trial, prosecutors alleged that the child died as a result of abuse, while the defense argued that her death may have been linked to complications stemming from her premature birth. A black Muslim student at the University of Michigan has filed a lawsuit against the school in Detroit federal court. Josiah Walker claims in his suit that he was retaliated against and put under surveillance after he took part in pro-Palestinian protests. Walker says that he was repeatedly followed by private security forces the university contracted, violently attacked by campus police officers, and blacklisted from employment. Walker served as a board member of the Students' Allies for Freedom and Equality student organization on campus. That's the latest from the Cook and White newsroom. 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

102.9 W4 Country and Cody Johnson, The Fall. Good morning. Happy finally Friday, the Friday before the Memorial Day weekend. It's Miz in for Rally and Welch. Everything went perfectly as well as it could possibly go with the youngin. So everything is good. Mom and dad are with the youngin right now. So hopefully they return back with us coming up on Tuesday. If not, you'll have me to start off the work week next week. Your forecast for today, calling for mostly cloudy skies, a high of around 67 today. The clouds will start to increase more throughout the day, and we'll start to see some showers roll in overnight. A low of around 51. Showers basically going to be a impact on Saturday. A lot of rain on Saturday. Sunday may see on and off showers, but mostly cloudy overall on Sunday. A high of 60 to 65 on Saturday. Sunday, about 73 to 76. It's fair skies right now in Ann Arbor and 50 degrees. Word is still active until 9 o'clock today to see Post Malone and Jelly Roll, part of the Big A Crooked Letter Stadium Tour. We will fly you out to a location on their tour that you want to attend. So flight, hotel, and tickets up for grabs. All you got to do is text UNITY to 95819. That's UNITY. To 95819. This would usually be the time to do trending, but I'm not much into, I don't know have the pulse of social media, but I do know my sports. And we will get into some big news that happened yesterday in the auto world, and it's a big one, and a lot of people are mourning. We'll get to that. And how did the Tigers fare with Cleveland yesterday afternoon? Spoiler, Cleveland beats Detroit. More after Ty Myers on 102.9.

0: I do know my sports. We'll get to the... I don't know if this is feel good or not, but we'll get to this. I don't have to say this for a while, hopefully. Cleveland beat Detroit. Again. The Guardians sweep the Tigers 3-1 yesterday, and that is six losses in a row for Detroit. They hit the road against Baltimore starting up tonight. I don't know if it means anything, but Baltimore last place in their division. Take it with a grain of salt, I guess. Montreal won game one of their Eastern Conference final series in Carolina, 6-2 the final. That's the first loss of the playoffs for the Hurricanes. Game two is tomorrow night. Game two of the Western Conference Finals is tonight in Colorado between the Golden Knights and the Avalanche. And game two last night between the Knicks and the Cavaliers went to the Knicks. 109-93. They're up 2-0 in that series. Game three is tomorrow night in the land. Thank you to Danhausen for putting a curse on the Cleveland Cavaliers. The Knickhausens are going to do just fine right there. Very evil. Very good. Very evil. And then a couple of extensions on the football side of things. Lions secured Jack Campbell for 4 more years. There's no details on the contract in terms of money, but 4 more years with Jack Campbell at linebacker for the Lions. So good to see that. Matt Stafford got an extension over in L.A. for another year. $55 million. Glad he's not here in Detroit where we have to dish out $55 million for him. We just paid Jared Goff instead. And then sad news out of the auto world, as it was announced yesterday that NASCAR driver and icon in the racing world, Kyle Busch, passed away unexpectedly at the age of 41. He was hospitalized early yesterday, and his family announced that there's no cause of death, but he did pass away yesterday. He was supposed to be a part of the races this weekend. He won in the truck races last Friday, but there was a situation in training, I guess, yesterday, and he passed away at the age of 41. So Kyle Busch, unfortunately, has left us. So obviously here, you know, a lot of NASCAR fans that listen to W4 Country. I haven't paid too much attention to NASCAR over the years, but Kyle Busch, definitely an icon in the racing world. And our thoughts and condolences to Kyle Busch, his family, and of course, his fellow racers in NASCAR, because this is a big one and a huge one. So Kyle Busch, unfortunately, passed away yesterday at the age of 41. And I apologize for ending on a somber note, but it's news that need to be brought up. You can train with us anytime, facebook.com/W4Country, Twitter's at www.country, Instagram at W4Country. You can follow me at The Miz on Air. This is a hard segue to go from a sad story to traffic, but we'll try to find that weird transition. The accident on 275 North at Ann Arbor Road has cleared up. We are seeing some residual slowdowns in that stretch, but it's free and clear there. Still keeping an eye on 96 westbound at 275. The emergency construction still in place, shutting down from 275 to Sheldon Road. If you're taking 96 westbound, you're forced off at 275 North. Take it a 6 mile over to Sheldon, and you can get onto M14 westbound from Sheldon Road there. And, of course, it's the slowdowns on 94 in both directions with the Restore 94 project about to get started. The right lane is shut down, so only the left two lanes open between 275 in Romulus and Michigan Avenue in Dearborn. No other accidents or major incidents to report. If you have an update, call or text safely. The number is 734-623-1029. That's the latest from the only station specializing in your local traffic, 102.9 W4 Country.
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5: You know, I watched a video the other day about kids getting landlines at home. We haven't had a landline in my house in I can't even tell you how long. But seeing these parents about my age being teleported back to their own childhoods, a simpler time before screens, was really powerful. And as for the kids, they sat and had conversations with their grandparents without multitasking or being distracted by a screen. I thought this was a great way to have kids stay in touch with family members and friends without getting sucked into the smartphone era too young.

0: course, you need other people close by to hop on board as well if this is something that's going to work. Perhaps most important, I realized, these relics can be a great conversation starter with your children. You can talk about what it really means to be connected in this day and age. Things have changed a lot. I'm Dr. Sanjay Gupta, helping you live a better life.
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0: 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A new keyword coming up at the top of the hour. So make sure you tune in for that. Your W forecast for today, calling for mostly cloudy skies and a high of 67. Should be rainy in the overnight and mostly rainy most of the weekend, at least into Saturday, on and off on Sunday. And Monday, we'll see mostly sunny. With the possibility of some showers and maybe some thunderstorms. Monday's high of 80, Sunday high of about 76, and tomorrow we'll see a high of around 65 degrees. It is 50 here in Ann Arbor under fair skies here on W4 Country. 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
16: When it comes to the myriad reasons people don't get enough exercise, psychologist Diana Hill has heard them all. She's the author of a new book with a great title, I Know I Should Exercise, But. On a recent episode of my podcast, Chasing Life, Hill told me the number one reason people don't exercise is because they don't feel like they have enough time. She told us that she encourages people she works with to shift from an either-or mindset to a both-and mindset. Hill herself uses time at her son's baseball game to walk around the field cheering him on instead of sitting on the sidelines. She also recommends setting up your space at home, at work, in the car to facilitate movement. So every night before I go to bed, I lay out my workout clothes next to my bathroom sink so they are waiting there for me as a good reminder. I'm Dr. Sanjay Gupta, helping you live a better life.
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Proud to be a Cumulus Media Station. It's Miz in for Rally and Welch on a finally Friday. And it's going to be a pretty good day today, heading into the Memorial Day weekend. Mostly cloudy today. We have got fair skies outside right now, but mostly cloudy today. A high of 65. We'll see temperatures drop down into the 50s, but rain will roll in overnight. A low of 51. It is currently 50 in Ann Arbor. 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Coming up, I know we're probably thinking about, you think about the barbecue, but you think about desserts. Maybe you want to think about what chefs say are the best places to get your cakes at the local grocery store. Tell you where the best place to get, according to chefs, right now, coming up in a bit on 102.9 W4 Country. It's finally Friday, y'all. Let's have some fun.

102.9 WFR Country Park and McCollum. What kind of man? He will be at the Michigan Lottery Amphitheater coming up on Friday, June the 5th. And tickets are on sale now. We'll have more chances for you to win coming up next week. Ella Langley, Morgan Wallen's latest called I Can't Love You Anymore on 102.9 WFR Country.

0: The latest from Ella Langley and Morgan Wallen called I Can't Love You Anymore on 102.9. It's Miz in for Rowling and Welch on a finally Friday ahead of the Memorial Day weekend. Thank you for waking up with me, and hopefully we get you into the weekend with some good news and some good vibes as well. Your forecast for today calling for mostly cloudy skies, high of 67. Clouds will increase. It's going to be breezy, by the way, too. Clouds will increase overnight, and rain will start to roll into the area overnight, a low of 51. Going to be mostly rainy throughout the weekend. Saturday in particular, a lot of rain. Some of it could be torrential downpours. Could possibly see a rogue thunderstorm as well. 65 for high tomorrow. Sunday will start to clear out a little bit with on and off showers, a high of 76. And then Memorial Day Monday, mostly sunny. Can't rule out a rogue thunderstorm potentially early on in the day and a high of 80. It's 52 here in Ann Arbor under mostly clear skies. Now, if you want to go see Post Malone and Jelly Roll for their big A Crooked Letter Stadium Tour, today is the final day to text words in. And you get to text this hour's keyword of honor, H-O-N-O-R, to 95819. You get to choose the spot that they are performing at. We'll hook you up with flight, hotel, and tickets. But you got to text honor to 95819. Now, typically, again, we've said that Memorial Day weekend is the unofficial kickoff of summer. And you're probably thinking about barbecues. You're probably thinking about the side dishes. But you think about desserts. Have you thought about desserts for the party, for the cookout? Well, a panel of chefs have kind of given the some of the qualities they look for when it comes to cakes, and looking at some of the places at grocery stores to get your cake. Chefs Jeanette Donnarumma, Mary Payne Moran, and Mackenzie Smith all listed some of the things you want to look for when it comes to getting your cakes from grocery stores. A tender, moist crust, freshness, a dialed-in cake to frosting ratio, because you don't want, don't get me wrong, frosting is probably the best part of the cake, but you want to make sure you got that evenness of frosting to cake, and of course a balance of flavor. And the best one that two of these three chefs said are the best and the go-to is over at Costco and their vanilla cake. They say that's the easiest to ever order in advance, and it's consistently moist with a sweet white buttercream. They've also said some runner-ups they spotlight that they've had, that they mentioned. Whole Foods is another one. But I didn't see like a Kroger or a Meijer. But listen, you can't go wrong with cake. Maybe just get the box cake and make it and customize it your own way. Maybe some fresh strawberries. That's a way to go right there. Strawberries. The one thing I want to try, and I've seen this on social media too, is the peanut butter jelly poke cake. You know, you make the cake, you poke some holes, and you put some peanut butter, or you drizzle some strawberry jam or whatever, but you mix in some peanut butter with the batter. Oh, sign me up. I'll be over at the party with a big old platter. And don't be surprised that you don't have any more later on. Coming up, Jason Aldean on 102.9 W4 Country in the morning.
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13: Getting your heart broken can be really rough. It'll happen to most of us at some point in our lives. It's not just an emotional experience, it's a physical one too. Often described as getting the wind knocked out of you, a knot in your stomach, trouble sleeping. I recently spoke about this with Dr. Yoram Yovel, a psychiatrist and neuroscientist. He was on my podcast, Chasing Life. Now, he told me heartbreak doesn't have to last forever. And while your inclination might be to withdraw, isolate, and shut down, it's often the opposite of what supports healing. One of the things that helps us the most is reconnecting to other people you love. And the reverse is also true, he said. If someone you care about is struggling, don't give up on them. You hold the power to comfort loved ones that are in deep physical or emotional distress. I'm Dr. Sanjay Gupta, helping you live a better life.
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13: A better life with Dr. Sanjay Gupta.
14: So-called superagers, they are an enviable segment of the population. People who are older than 80, whose brains function like someone a fraction of their age. It's true, a lot of these people have genetics on their side, but more and more research is bearing out the idea that people who practice good brain health also slow their cognitive decline. Dr. Richard Isaacson, a pioneer in the Alzheimer's space, told us that, quote, his studies have found lifestyle changes including diet, exercise, reducing stress and optimizing sleep, along with managing vascular risk factors with certain medications, can actually help grow brain areas and also reduce telltale signs of Alzheimer's, such as tau tangles and amyloid plaques. What else helps? Staying social, surrounding yourself with family and friends, and maybe even volunteering for a real sense of purpose. I'm Dr. Sanjay Gupta, helping you live a better life.
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0: Zach John King and his single called Get to Drinking on 102.9. It's Miz filling in for Rally and Welch on your Finally Friday, and I'm about to get out of here. Before I go, though, your forecast today calling for mostly cloudy skies, a high of 67. Winds are going to be a little breezy, 25-mile-per-hour gusts out of the east. Showers roll in overnight as clouds continue to roll a little bit heavier, a low tonight of 51. It's going to be pretty wet tomorrow with a high of 65. It is 52 here in Ann Arbor under mostly clear skies. Still have time to text the word honor, H-O-N-O-R, to 95819 to see Post Malone and Jelly Roll for the big A Crooked Letter Stadium Tour. You get to choose a location, and we will fly you out to that stop with flight, hotel, and tickets up for grabs. But you got to text honor, H-O-N-O-R, to 95819. Before I go, I usually bring up that's a wrong bed. Let's play the one that I usually do. Where are you at? There you are. I always close my show out with your idiot criminal of the day. It's usually my thing. Try to find the dum-dums of the day and give them the highlight, but it's mostly a low light for them. As we head out to Indiana, where a man has been arrested and booked on drug charges after he decided, you know what? I got the feeling of dancing. I got the dancing, the dancing feeling in my soul. Could have been the drugs talking to him to do that, but apparently, he started to dance with a rare turtle in the area, the eastern box turtle. Apparently, it is I believe it's an endangered species, if I'm not mistaken. So that part wasn't the part that got him arrested. It was the, you know, possession of the methamphetamines, if you will. And of course, but I guess he is facing some other charges. But the turtle's fine. Everything's all good to go. But listen. Kids, this is another lesson for Uncle Miss to tell you. Don't do drugs. Drugs are bad, okay? You shouldn't be doing drugs. Trust me, you should not be doing the drugs. And if you see a box turtle, don't try to dance with it. That's going to do it for me. Don't forget to enjoy your holiday weekend. And remember what this weekend is all about. It is Memorial Day weekend. It's not a happy one. It's our way of honoring those who made the ultimate sacrifice for us to enjoy our lives here in the United States. So remember that on Monday. I will talk with you on Tuesday, whether it's in the morning or in the afternoon. That's to be determined. We'll find out together. Have a great rest of your week, your rest of your Friday. Have a wonderful and enjoyable and calming and soothing, and however you want to treat it, weekend. 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Have a great rest of the day. Veronica's up next right here on 102.9 W for Country. Peace out, Girl Scout. Bye.
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12: When it comes to the myriad reasons people don't get enough exercise, psychologist Diana Hill has heard them all. She's the author of a new book with a great title, I Know I Should Exercise, But. On a recent episode of my podcast, Chasing Life, Hill told me the number one reason people don't exercise is because they don't feel like they have enough time. She told us that she encourages people she works with to shift from an either-or mindset to a both-and mindset. Hill herself uses time at her son's baseball game to walk around the field cheering him on instead of sitting on the sidelines. She also recommends setting up your space at home, at work, in the car to facilitate movement. So every night before I go to bed, I lay out my workout clothes next to my bathroom sink so they are waiting there for me as a good reminder. I'm Dr. Sanjay Gupta, helping you live a better life.
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It's Veronica Raitt. It is Friday, a three-day weekend for a lot of people, with it being Memorial Day. But if you're going out of town, maybe you're going up north this weekend, or maybe you're just hanging out with a cookout with your family, remember to pause and honor the men and women who made Memorial Day necessary. 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
1: 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It's your music. Plus,
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1: 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I think about, I was 21 years old before I ever got on my first commercial airplane. And then when I was 30 years old, I'd been on like thousands of them. So to go from never having been in airports and flying all over the country to seeing essentially every state, all 50 states, was pretty incredible. And music made that happen, and that was just

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6: A better life with Dr. Sanjay Gupta.
7: So-called superagers, they are an enviable segment of the population. People who are older than 80, whose brains function like someone a fraction of their age. It's true, a lot of these people have genetics on their side, but more and more research is bearing out the idea that people who practice good brain health also slow their cognitive decline. Dr. Richard Isaacson, a pioneer in the Alzheimer's space, told us that, quote, his studies have found lifestyle changes including diet, exercise, reducing stress and optimizing sleep, along with managing vascular risk factors with certain medications, can actually help grow brain areas and also reduce telltale signs of Alzheimer's, such as tau tangles and amyloid plaques. What else helps? Staying social, surrounding yourself with family and friends, and maybe even volunteering for a real sense of purpose. I'm Dr. Sanjay Gupta, helping you live a better life.
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16: I'm Matt Misser with UW Forecast. Mostly cloudy skies, a bit breezy out there with a high of around 67. We'll see showers roll into the overnight hours, a low tonight of around 51. Showers for the most part tomorrow, wind gusts up to 25 miles per hour, a high of around 65. Showers will start to dissipate in the overnight hours of Saturday night with a low of 51.

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11: There's something I'd like to talk to you about today, something that's been circulating on the internet that's become a real problem. Deep fake videos of me endorsing products that I've never even heard of and I have no relationship with whatsoever. Let me tell you clearly, these videos are scams. They are designed to take your money. Now, a couple things you should keep in mind. If something sounds too good to be true, it probably is. When you look at these videos, if they don't seem natural, if there's something off about them, the audio or the video, it's probably AI generated. And if you come across something that does pique your interest, see if you can find evidence of it from other sources. I promise you this, if I discover something incredible that you need to know about, I'm going to talk about it somewhere that you can easily find, not on some shady social media site. I'm Dr. Sanjay Gupta, helping you live a better life.
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It's Veronica Rates. It's Friday. You know what that means. Treat yourself. I've been watching a lot of Parks and Rec lately. So maybe I'll treat myself twice today. Because Donna told me to. 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

day, Potts Farm was a place to go. Load a truck up, hit the dirt road. 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Jack and Jim were a few good men. 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Better watch out for the boys in blue. And all this small town, he said, she said. Ain't it funny how rumors spread? 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Man, that talk is getting old. You better mind your business, man. Watch your mouth. Before I have to knock that loud mouth out. I'm tired of talking, man. Y'all ain't listening.

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It's Veronica Raids and Ashley McBride. She revealed that she kept something of Dolly Parton's for 20 years. I mean,

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1: 102.9 W4 Country. It's Veronica Raitt. Thanks for hanging out with me. It's Friday. A lot of people heading up north this weekend for the Memorial Day weekend. But just pause and remember why we have this holiday to recognize those who have fought for our freedom. Ashley McBride, she kept chapstick from Dolly Parton for 20 years. She first moved to Nashville. She got to work with Dolly. Imagine that. And then she got her chapstick and she treasured it. Even though it was something little, she said, I would only use it on special occasions. I got to use my Dolly Parton chapstick. I mean, I would frame it. I don't even know if I would use it. It's 102.9 W4 Country.
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11: Sometimes you can tell a lot about what someone wants to do offline by looking at what they do online. Let me tell you about Pinterest's first parenting trend report. Pinterest is a huge platform. They have 600 million monthly users, 80 billion searches per month. The report found a shift from the iPad kid era to now, when parents are actually more interested in real-world adventures and hands-on activities. The Global Trends and Insights lead at Pinterest told us families are thoughtfully designing childhoods rooted in creativity, intention, and meaningful experiences. One psychologist we spoke to said he sees this as a reflection of parents' desire to build core capacities in their children: resilience, curiosity, self-regulation, empathy. These things don't grow automatically, but are built through lived experience. I'm Dr. Sanjay Gupta, helping you live a better life.
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0: 102.9 W4 Country. It's Veronica Raitt. I got this text yesterday when I was talking about cover songs. Bailey from Adrian said that Cover Me Up by Morgan Wallen is better than Jason Isbell. Is it terrible of me that I thought Cover Me Up was an original Morgan Wallen song? But I do love that one. So 102.9 W4 Country.
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0: 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It's Veronica Raitt. Thanks for hanging out with me. It's Friday. And apparently there is some psychology behind the millennial gray homes. And I would like to say, as a millennial whose house has quite a bit of millennial gray with a little bit of blue mixed in there. Actually, funny story. I thought the paint that I bought to paint my entire house with was gray. Turns out it was a very light blue. But it turned out nice. I like it. It flows. But basically, it comes from us living in the 90s. And you walk into our parents' kitchen, and it was an Olive Garden. Why were there so many fruits, fake fruits and veggies? What's going on there? Olive oil bottles everywhere. I don't know what was happening back there. So we just decided to switch it from the oak brown to the millennial gray. Leave us alone. All right, Gen Zers, when you buy your own house, you can do it whatever you want. It's 102.9 W4 Country.
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7: A better life with Dr. Sanjay Gupta.
8: In recent years, scientists have really dialed up the urgency to understand PFAS, sometimes referred to as forever chemicals because of how long they take to break down. The latest study found these chemicals may be aging men in their 50s and 60s a bit faster than men who are younger or older or women of any age. Experts we talked to said the accumulation of PFAS may lower testosterone levels in men, impair sperm quality, and increase risks of testicular and kidney cancer. Women, it seems, just seem to be able to clear PFAS faster. Now, whether you're a man or a woman, trying to limit your exposure is a great idea. Three ways to do that. Filter your drinking water. Don't use non-stick cookware like Teflon, and avoid fast food packaging, which are sometimes coated with these chemicals. I'm Dr. Sanjay Gupta, helping you live a better life.
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I'm Matt Mister with UW Forecast. Mostly cloudy skies, a bit breezy out there with a high of around 67. We'll see showers roll into the overnight hours, a low tonight of around 51. Showers for the most part tomorrow, wind gusts up to 25 miles per hour, a high of around 65. Showers will start to dissipate in the overnight hours of Saturday night with a low of 51.

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10: Sometimes you can tell a lot about what someone wants to do offline by looking at what they do online. 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Pinterest is a huge platform. 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The report found a shift from the iPad kid era to now, when parents are actually more interested in real-world adventures and hands-on activities. The global trends and insights lead at Pinterest told us families are thoughtfully designing childhoods rooted in creativity, intention, and meaningful experiences. One psychologist we spoke to said he sees this as a reflection of parents' desire to build core capacities in their children: resilience, curiosity, self-regulation, empathy. These things don't grow automatically, but are built through lived experience. I'm Dr. Sanjay Gupta, helping you live a better life.
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102.9 W4 Country. It's Veronica Raids on a finally Friday. And I'll tell you what, nothing humbles me more than the New York Times Connections games. Every day that those editors just wake up and choose violence. I'm sorry. I'm not going to spoil anything for today because if you haven't played it yet, but oh, it was a doozy.

0: 102.9 W4 Country. It's Veronica Raitt. It's Friday, 3-day weekend. A lot of Miller Lights might be drank this weekend. So maybe you can go and find Pringles X Miller Lite chips. They're actually not going to be out till June, but you know what I mean. I would love to be a fly on the wall when it comes to these types of meetings. Because, like, so Pringles is teaming up with Miller Lite to bring back the beer, cheeseburger, and steak chips. Okay. And I just want to know, there were worse ideas than that one. What ideas got shut down? Like, they all just sat there and they're like, all right, this is what we're going to do. What were the ideas that came before the beer, cheeseburger, Pringle? I love collabs like this. Because I just like, how'd you get here? How did you get here? It's 102.9 W4 Country.
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2: Sometimes you can tell a lot about what someone wants to do offline by looking at what they do online. Let me tell you about Pinterest's first parenting trend report. Pinterest is a huge platform. They have 600 million monthly users, 80 billion searches per month. The report found a shift from the iPad kid era to now, when parents are actually more interested in real-world adventures and hands-on activities. The Global Trends and Insights lead at Pinterest told us, families are thoughtfully designing childhoods rooted in creativity, intention, and meaningful experiences. One psychologist we spoke to said he sees this as a reflection of parents' desire to build core capacities in their children: resilience, curiosity, self-regulation, empathy. These things don't grow automatically, but are built through lived experience. I'm Dr. Sanjay Gupta, helping you live a better life.
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It's 102.9 W4 Country. And if you're going up north or whatever your plans are for this weekend, just take a moment and to remember why we have Memorial Day. Raise a glass, raise a can, and show some gratitude for the reason why we have Memorial Day. Those who have served, who gave everything for our freedom. 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Someday.

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1: 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Your chance to see Post Malone and Jelly Roll in the city of your choice. 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Your chance to see Post Malone and Jelly Roll. 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That national keyword vision to 95819. 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
14: 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Let me tell you clearly, these videos are scams. They are designed to take your money. Now, a couple things you should keep in mind. If something sounds too good to be true, it probably is. When you look at these videos, if they don't seem natural, if there's something off about them, the audio or the video, it's probably AI generated. And if you come across something that does pique your interest, see if you can find evidence of it from other sources. I promise you this, if I discover something incredible that you need to know about, I'm going to talk about it somewhere that you can easily find, not on some shady social media site. I'm Dr. Sanjay Gupta, helping you live a better life.
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0: I'm Matt Mister with UW Forecast. Mostly cloudy skies, a bit breezy out there with a high of around 67. We'll see showers roll into the overnight hours, a low tonight of around 51. Showers for the most part tomorrow, wind gusts up to 25 miles per hour, a high of around 65. Showers will start to dissipate in the overnight hours of Saturday night with a low of 51.

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16: There's something I'd like to talk to you about today, something that's been circulating on the internet that's become a real problem. Deep fake videos of me endorsing products that I've never even heard of and I have no relationship with whatsoever. Let me tell you clearly, these videos are scams. They are designed to take your money. Now, a couple things you should keep in mind. If something sounds too good to be true, it probably is. When you look at these videos, if they don't seem natural, if there's something off about them, the audio or the video, it's probably AI generated. And if you come across something that does pique your interest, see if you can find evidence of it from other sources. I promise you this, if I discover something incredible that you need to know about, I'm going to talk about it somewhere that you can easily find, not on some shady social media site. I'm Dr. Sanjay Gupta, helping you live a better life.
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102.9 W4 Country is Veronica Rates. A lot of people take today off of work since it's a 3-day weekend. They head up north. But if you chose to stay in the office, how much work are you really doing today? Let's be honest. It's 102.9 W4 Country.

0: 102.9 W4 Country. It's time for the midday pick-me-up. This story is adorable. There's a woman in England. Her name is Elise. She doesn't show her age. They don't tell her age, but I would guess she's probably in her 80s or 90s. She has crocheted 100 handmade blankets for newborn babies at the same hospital that helped restore her vision. She's actually legally blind in one eye, and this hospital was actually able to save the vision in her other eye. So as a thank you, she's just crocheting all of these blankets. She's not stopping at 100 either. She keep going. And apparently every blanket takes her about 2.8 days, so almost 3 days for her to crochet it. And midwives from the hospital have gone to her and thanked her in person. Oh my goodness, she seems like just the sweetest little lady. It's 102.9 W4 Country.
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13: There's something I'd like to talk to you about today, something that's been circulating on the internet that's become a real problem. Deep fake videos of me endorsing products that I've never even heard of and I have no relationship with whatsoever. Let me tell you clearly, these videos are scams. They are designed to take your money. Now, a couple things you should keep in mind. If something sounds too good to be true, it probably is. When you look at these videos, if they don't seem natural, if there's something off about them, the audio or the video, it's probably AI generated. And if you come across something that does pique your interest, see if you can find evidence of it from other sources. I promise you this, if I discover something incredible that you need to know about, I'm going to talk about it somewhere that you can easily find, not on some shady social media site. I'm Dr. Sanjay Gupta, helping you live a better life.

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It's Veronica Rage. 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
14: We are finally starting to learn more things we can do to keep our brains sharp as we age. A lot of people think crossword puzzles or Sudoku might do the trick, but the science doesn't really bear that out. What one recent study found, though, was that a certain type of brain training seems to have a significant impact on cognition as we get older. It wasn't memory or even problem-solving tasks that moved the needle. It was an interactive computerized game that tested the ability to recognize two separate images in faster and faster sequences. It's what we call a task of divided attention, in which you don't have a conscious strategy on how to improve. That's according to the study's lead author. You're just trying to do the best you can to figure out how to divide your attention. Now, the game in this study was called Double Decision, if you want to find it and try it out yourself. I'm Dr. Sanjay Gupta, helping you live a better life.

I'm Matt Mister with UW Forecast. Mostly cloudy skies, a bit breezy out there with a high of around 67. We'll see showers roll into the overnight hours, a low tonight of around 51. Showers for the most part tomorrow, wind gusts up to 25 miles per hour, high of around 65. Showers will start to dissipate in the overnight hours of Saturday night with a low of 51.

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It's Veronica Raitt. If you're still in the office today, what are you doing? I get it. Everybody else took today off and you're trying to be the better coworker. I totally get it. But hopefully you can make it to happy hour. It's 102.9. Sweet.

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7: There's something I'd like to talk to you about today, something that's been circulating on the internet that's become a real problem. Deep fake videos of me endorsing products that I've never even heard of and I have no relationship with whatsoever. Let me tell you clearly, these videos are scams. They are designed to take your money. Now, a couple things you should keep in mind. If something sounds too good to be true, it probably is. When you look at these videos, if they don't seem natural, if there's something off about them, the audio or the video, it's probably AI generated. And if you come across something that does pique your interest, see if you can find evidence of it from other sources. I promise you this, if I discover something incredible that you need to know about, I'm going to talk about it somewhere that you can easily find, not on some shady social media site. I'm Dr. Sanjay Gupta, helping you live a better life.
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102.9 W4 Country. It's Veronica Raitt. It is Memorial Day weekend, a long weekend for a lot of people. Just remember, though, take a moment at some point this weekend, whether you're going up north, hanging out with your family, to show some gratitude for the reason why we have this holiday.

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I don't know why I didn't talk about this yesterday when I was talking about cover songs that you think are better than the original. I think Rascal Flatts, Life is a Highway, is better than the original. 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

0: 102.9 W4 Country. It's Veronica Raitt. I love hypothetical questions that will probably never happen, but I got one. Would you wear a blindfold for 24 hours to get $10 million? If I can plan it, I'm doing it. A day where I don't need to leave the house, don't need to do anything important. I can just sit at home all day. I think I could do it for $10 million. And we're not talking, it's not going to be taxed or anything, but even if it was, I don't even care. $10 million. You might as well just ask me to take my contact lenses out, because that's how blind I am. 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
4: A Better Life with Dr. Sanjay Gupta.
5: In recent years, scientists have really dialed up the urgency to understand PFAS, sometimes referred to as forever chemicals because of how long they take to break down. The latest study found these chemicals may be aging men in their 50s and 60s a bit faster than men who are younger or older or women of any age. Experts we talked to said the accumulation of PFAS may lower testosterone levels in men, impair sperm quality, and increase risks of testicular and kidney cancer. Women, it seems, just seem to be able to clear PFAS faster. Now, whether you're a man or a woman, trying to limit your exposure is a great idea. Three ways to do that. Filter your drinking water. Don't use non-stick cookware like Teflon, and avoid fast food packaging, which are sometimes coated with these chemicals. I'm Dr. Sanjay Gupta, helping you live a better life.

0: 102.9 W4 Country. It's Veronica Raitz. I love drama that I'm not involved in. There's some drama with Billy Joel in this unauthorized biopic that does not have his approval. They said, you can't use my music and you can't use my life rights, whatever that means. Basically, you can't tell my story on behalf of me because I don't approve of it. This film in question is called Billy and Me, directed and edited by John Ottman. Apparently, this has been going on and, you know, in the works since 2021. Well, Billy Joel's rep said that you don't have the life rights to Billy or his music rights. And any attempt to move forward would be both legally and professionally misguided. I don't know. I mean, I'm assuming that there would be a lawsuit. I don't know if they're going to continue forward with this. But this seems like a lot of drama. And if you can't have the music rights, at the very least, what's the point? It's 102.9 W4 Country.
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8: You know, I watched a video the other day about kids getting landlines at home. We haven't had a landline in my house in I can't even tell you how long. But seeing these parents about my age being teleported back to their own childhoods, a simpler time before screens, was really powerful. And as for the kids, they sat and had conversations with their grandparents without multitasking or being distracted by a screen. I thought this was a great way to have kids stay in touch with family members and friends without getting sucked into the smartphone era too young. Of course, you need other people close by to hop on board as well if this is something that's going to work. Perhaps most important, I realized, these relics can be a great conversation starter with your children. You can talk about what it really means to be connected in this day and age. Things have changed a lot. I'm Dr. Sanjay Gupta, helping you live a better life.
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13: I'm Matt Mister with UW Forecast. Mostly cloudy skies, a bit breezy out there with a high of around 67. We'll see showers roll into the overnight hours, a low tonight of around 51. Showers for the most part tomorrow, wind gusts up to 25 miles per hour, a high of around 65. Showers will start to dissipate in the overnight hours of Saturday night with a low of 51.

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11: A better life with Dr. Sanjay Gupta.
12: You know, one of the weirder things I've seen on social media lately is parents feeding their babies butter. Like whole sticks of butter. They swear that it helps them feel fuller after meals and get a good night's sleep, among other things. There's actually something to this. You know, butter is full of fat, which a rapidly growing infant needs, but eating butter all the time results in, quote, boxing out other important nutrients they need as well. Spokesperson for the Academy of Nutrition and Dietetics told us she recommends half a teaspoon to a teaspoon melted and then added to a puree. Or as they get older, you can drizzle oil or melted butter over cooked vegetables, she told us. We never say just give butter by itself, and it's not the only source of fat she would recommend. Avocados, hummus, fish, they are great sources of fat as well. And also, great foods to introduce. I'm Dr. Sanjay Gupta, helping you live a better life.
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It's Veronica Raids. Thanks for joining me on a finally Friday and a treat yourself Friday. You know what that means. It's been a long week for a lot of people. Treat yourself. Go get that nice bottle of wine. Don't get the cheap stuff. Go fancy this weekend. 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

0: 102.9 W4 Country. It's Veronica Raitt. Thanks for hanging with me. I'm getting out of here for the weekend. I will talk with you on Tuesday. Whether you're going up north, hanging out with the family, be safe this weekend. But also, quick reminder of why we have this holiday in the first place. It's Memorial Day weekend to honor those who have fought for our freedom. So raise a glass. At some point this weekend, show some gratitude for those who gave everything. And I will talk with you on Tuesday. Make sure you follow us on all of our socials. Also, download the free W4 Country app, especially if you are heading out of town this weekend. If you're heading out of town today, good luck. Going to be probably a lot of traffic, but stick around. We got your traffic updates coming up. 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I'll talk to you next week. Have a great day. 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
4: There's something I'd like to talk to you about today, something that's been circulating on the internet that's become a real problem. Deep fake videos of me endorsing products that I've never even heard of and I have no relationship with whatsoever. Let me tell you clearly, these videos are scams. They are designed to take your money. Now, a couple things you should keep in mind. If something sounds too good to be true, it probably is. When you look at these videos, if they don't seem natural, if there's something off about them, the audio or the video, it's probably AI generated. And if you come across something that does pique your interest, see if you can find evidence of it from other sources. I promise you this, if I discover something incredible that you need to know about, I'm going to talk about it somewhere that you can easily find, not on some shady social media site. I'm Dr. Sanjay Gupta, helping you live a better life.
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102.9 W4 Country. Cody Johnson and The Fall. He had, like, what, 9 nominations at the ACM Awards and Entertainer of the Year as well. Happy Finally Friday. I have your holidays straight ahead. After Jordan Davis, here's Luke Combs on 102.9 W4 Country.

0: 102.9 W4 Country and Jordan Davis on your Friday. I'm Derek Allen, and time for some holidays. Celebrate the rest of your Friday. Today is Carb Day, not carbohydrates like bread and pasta and whatnot. It's Carburetor Day for, you know all you car heads out there. Today is also National Solitaire Day as well. National Title Track Day. Because, you know, a good album needs a good title track. National Cooler Day and National Day of Travel. I wonder why. Road Trip Day. I wonder why. Text us. Where are you going this weekend? 734-623-1029. Coming up after the break, W Forecast and Shaboozy and Jelly Roll on 102.9 W4 Country.
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19: When it comes to the myriad reasons people don't get enough exercise, psychologist Diana Hill has heard them all. She's the author of a new book with a great title, I Know I Should Exercise, But. 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She told us that she encourages people she works with to shift from an either-or mindset to a both-or and mindset. Hill herself uses time at her son's baseball game to walk around the field cheering him on instead of sitting on the sidelines. She also recommends setting up your space at home, at work, in the car to facilitate movement. So every night before I go to bed, I lay out my workout clothes next to my bathroom sink so they are waiting there for me as a good reminder. I'm Dr. Sanjay Gupta, helping you live a better life.
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0: I'm Matt Misser with UW Forecast. Mostly cloudy skies, a bit breezy out there with a high of around 67. We'll see showers roll into the overnight hours, a low tonight of around 51. Showers for the most part tomorrow, wind gusts up to 25 miles per hour, a high of around 65. Showers will start to dissipate in the overnight hours of Saturday night with a low of 51.

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And to answer my own question, where are you going this weekend? I'm going up to our family property, having our annual fish fry, and you know I'm looking forward to that. Travis Tritt coming up after Ella Langley, Morgan Wallen. Here's Darius Rucker, Wagon Wheel, 102.9 W4 Country.

0: 102.9 W4 Country Throwback with Travis Tritt on your finally Friday. I'm Derek Allen. Happy to have you along. Let's check in with Lisa Manning. She has your country news now.
1: 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When it comes to news, we're first in country. Country news now. Blake Shelton gives an inside look behind his new song, Let Him In Anyway.
2: 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At this point in my career, to find something that I haven't covered yet. So that's another reason I'm really excited about this song.
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14: A better life with Dr. Sanjay Gupta.
15: So-called superagers, they are an enviable segment of the population. People who are older than 80, whose brains function like someone a fraction of their age. It's true, a lot of these people have genetics on their side, but more and more research is bearing out the idea that people who practice good brain health also slow their cognitive decline. Dr. Richard Isaacson, a pioneer in the Alzheimer's space, told us that, quote, his studies have found lifestyle changes including diet, exercise, reducing stress and optimizing sleep, along with managing vascular risk factors with certain medications, can actually help grow brain areas and also reduce telltale signs of Alzheimer's, such as tau tangles and amyloid plaques. What else helps? Staying social, surrounding yourself with family and friends, and maybe even volunteering for a real sense of purpose. I'm Dr. Sanjay Gupta, helping you live a better life.
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1: 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And I have some details coming up after Low Cash, Hudson Westbrook. 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

again. 102.9 W4 Country, Hudson Westbrook. It's House Again on your Finally Friday. And this weekend is a weekend of remembrance. Have fun, stay safe, but remember why we are remembering Memorial Day. Here's Low Cash, Wrong Hearts on 102.9.

0: 102.9 W4 Country, Locash on your Finally Friday. I have some details for W4 Country Idol. 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That's pretty amazing. 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
11: We are finally starting to learn more things we can do to keep our brains sharp as we age. A lot of people think crossword puzzles or Sudoku might do the trick, but the science doesn't really bear that out. What one recent study found, though, was that a certain type of brain training seems to have a significant impact on cognition as we get older. It wasn't memory or even problem-solving tasks that moved the needle. It was an interactive computerized game that tested the ability to recognize two separate images in faster and faster sequences. It's what we call a task of divided attention, in which you don't have a conscious strategy on how to improve. That's according to the study's lead author. You're just trying to do the best you can to figure out how to divide your attention. Now, the game in this study was called Double Decision, if you want to find it and try it out yourself. I'm Dr. Sanjay Gupta, helping you live a better life.
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And for W4 Country Idol, you don't need to sing a country song. 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Luke Bryan has Your Music Plus Country, and She Knows It coming up after John Morgan. Here's the Dillons, Dylan Marlowe, Dylan Scott. It's Boys Back Home on W4 Country. Yeah.

0: 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Plus,
1: hey y'all, I'm Luke Bryan with my new song, Country and She Knows It. It's your music. Plus,
0: Luke Bryan on the most Luke Bryan thing he's done recently.
1: Something that I've recently done that felt very me is I just hit my first hole in one after all of these years playing golf. Never hit one, got close, but during spring break, I did a golf trip with just me, Bo, and Tate, and they were there on the tee box when it rolled in. Pretty special.

0: That was Luke Bryan, Country and She Knows It. It's your Music Plus.
1: 17-minute commute on I-94 eastbound from US 23 to Merriman Road. We do have some slowdowns on I-94 westbound between US 12 and State Street. Also on US 23 northbound between M-59 and Ray Road. No major delays on M-14 eastbound from US 23 to I-275. If you see something, text us at the Tipster Line, 734-623-1029. That's 734-623-1029. 102.9 W4 Country Traffic. 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
18: You and I have never met, but I'm willing to bet that there is something you would like to do, but you feel like you can't, that it's too hard, that you don't deserve it. A colleague of mine recently told me about this new book called Brave Shift, 30 Mindset Changes to Transform Your Life. It's written by a woman named Michelle Carrer. Carrer says the one thing most people forget when they set a goal is to attach a reason to it. Having that reason is big, because when you don't want to do something that's necessary to reach your goal, you can go back to your reason to find the motivation you need. Try to frame your goal as something you want to achieve, as opposed to being a bad part of yourself that you want to change. That will make you more likely to succeed, as will asking for help. All of us need it, and it makes people feel good to help you achieve your goals. I'm Dr. Sanjay Gupta. Helping you live a better life.
19: I'm Matt Misser with your W forecast. Cloud coverage will start to increase overnight, bringing rain showers into our listening area. A low tonight around 51. Showers for the most part tomorrow, still pretty breezy with wind gusts up to 25 miles per hour. Some of these storms could have torrential downpours in our area with a high of around 65. Rain should start to dissipate in the overnight hours of Saturday night with a low around 51. Sunday, mostly cloudy, chance of showers and thunderstorms, the high of 76.

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0: 102.9 W4 Country. Happy finally Friday. It's Derek Allen here, and I have your weird word of the day. English language is old, a lot of renditions, a lot of words left behind or used in specific fields, and that's the case today. Today's weird word is pyrogenous, P-Y-R-O-G-E-N-O-U-S, pyrogenous, pyrogenous, produced by or producing heat or fever. Okay, that's pretty simple. So next time your significant other or, you know, family member is sick with a fever, you can say they're very pyrogenous right now. I'm sure they would very much appreciate that. That's your weird word on your finally Friday. Let's get you home safely. Let's check traffic.
1: A 17-minute commute on M14 eastbound from US 23 to I-275. It's going to take you about 20 minutes on I-94 eastbound from Ann Arbor to Merriman Road. We do have some slowdowns on US 23 northbound between M59 and Grand Blanc Road, and also on US 23 northbound between 6 Mile and Lee Road. If you see something, text us at the tipster line, 734-623-1029. That's 734-623-1029. 102.9 W4 Country Traffic. I'm Rich Luzensky.
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13: You know, I watched a video the other day about kids getting landlines at home. We haven't had a landline in my house in, I can't even tell you how long. But seeing these parents about my age being teleported back to their own childhoods, a simpler time before screens, was really powerful. And as for the kids, they sat and had conversations with their grandparents without multitasking or being distracted by a screen. I thought this was a great way to have kids stay in touch with family members and friends without getting sucked into the smartphone era too young. Of course, you need other people close by to hop on board as well if this is something that's going to work. Perhaps most important, I realized, these relics can be a great conversation starter with your children. You can talk about what it really means to be connected in this day and age. Things have changed a lot. I'm Dr. Sanjay Gupta, helping you live a better life.
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102.9 W4 Country. Luke Bryan, country song came on, and I'm sure a lot of country songs will be coming on this holiday weekend. Stay safe, have fun, and remember, we're remembering those who gave the ultimate sacrifice. Hardy and Truck Bed straight ahead after Megan Maroney. It's Beautiful Things with 102.9 W4 Country.

0: 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Coming up after the break, you have Ty Myers. But first, let's check traffic.
1: It's a 16-minute commute on M14 eastbound from Ann Arbor to I-275. We do have some slowdowns on U.S. 23 northbound between M59 and Ray Road. Some brake lights on U.S. 23 northbound between 6 Mile and Lee Road. And about 19 minutes on I-94 eastbound from Ann Arbor to Metro Airport. 102.9 W4 Country Traffic, I'm Rich Luzensky.
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10: When it comes to the myriad reasons people don't get enough exercise, psychologist Diana Hill has heard them all. She's the author of a new book with a great title, I Know I Should Exercise, But. On a recent episode of my podcast, Chasing Life, Hill told me the number one reason people don't exercise is because they don't feel like they have enough time. She told us that she encourages people she works with to shift from an either-or mindset to a

0: both, and mindset. Hill herself uses time at her son's baseball game to walk around the field cheering him on instead of sitting on the sidelines. She also recommends setting up your space at home, at work, in the car to facilitate movement. So every night before I go to bed, I lay out my workout clothes next to my bathroom sink, so they are waiting there for me as a good reminder. I'm Dr. Sanjay Gupta, helping you live a better life.
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102.9 W4 Country. What would you do if you saw a wild emu just walking the streets? I'd call probably Liberty Mutual. After Corey Kent, Cole Wetzel, here's Jason Aldean on 102.9.

0: 102.9 W4 Country, Corey Kent, Co Wetzel, it's Rocky Mountain Low, and I'm Derek Allen on your Friday. So, if I ever saw a wild emu on the street, I'd definitely call 911 or animal control, but I would think it's Doug from Liberty Mutual, right? This one definitely looks like it. And I take you to Louisiana, where police were called to help round up a mystery emu wandering the streets. I don't know. It makes me want to go to a zoo, because I've never seen, I don't think, maybe at the zoo back in the day I've seen an emu, but I have to ask it what it thinks about certain car insurance. W4cast Thomas Rhett coming up next. Let's check traffic.
1: Some major stop and go on US 23 northbound between M59 and Clyde Road. We do have some slowdowns on US 23 northbound between 6 Mile and Lee Road. That isn't as bad. An 18-minute commute on I-94 eastbound from Ann Arbor to Metro Airport. We also have a 2-minute delay on M14 eastbound from Ann Arbor to I-275. 102.9 W4 Country Traffic. I'm Rich Luzenski.
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15: When it comes to the myriad reasons people don't get enough exercise, psychologist Diana Hill has heard them all. She's the author of a new book with a great title, I Know I Should Exercise, But. 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She told us that she encourages people she works with to shift from an either-or mindset to a both-and mindset. Hill herself uses time at her son's baseball game to walk around the field cheering him on instead of sitting on the sidelines. She also recommends setting up your space at home, at work, in the car to facilitate movement. So every night before I go to bed, I lay out my workout clothes next to my bathroom sink so they are waiting there for me as a good reminder. I'm Dr. Sanjay Gupta, helping you live a better life.
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10: Cloud coverage will start to increase overnight, bringing rain showers into our listening area. A low tonight around 51. Showers for the most part tomorrow, still pretty breezy with wind gusts up to 25 miles per hour. Some of these storms could have torrential downpours in our area with a high of around 65. Rain should start to dissipate in the overnight hours of Saturday night with a low around 51. Sunday, mostly cloudy, chance of showers and thunderstorms with a high of 76.

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0: 102.9 W4 Country Idol presented by Champion Cuter is back, and this year the winner already has their first gig booked. 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The more qualifying stops you sing at, the better chance it is to reach the finale June 26th at Rebel Run in Chelsea. 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That's pretty amazing. Also brought to you by Jack Daniels, Lewis Jewelers, Aretha Franklin Amphitheater, and Revel Run as well. 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
1: A disabled vehicle slowing you down on US 23 northbound at Clyde Road. You're slow from M59. Some stop and go on I-96 westbound between Kensington Road and Grand River. I-94 eastbound from Ann Arbor to Metro Airport. Going to take you about 19 minutes. You've got a 16-minute commute on M14 eastbound from US 23 to I-275. If you see something you think we should know about, send us a text. The tipster line is 734-623-1029. That's 734-623-1029. 102.9 W4 Country Traffic. I'm Rich Luzenski.
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14: Sometimes you can tell a lot about what someone wants to do offline by looking at what they do online. Let me tell you about Pinterest's first parenting trend report. Pinterest is a huge platform. They have 600 million monthly users, 80 billion searches per month. The report found a shift from the iPad kid era to now, when parents are actually more interested in real-world adventures and hands-on activities. The Global Trends and Insights lead at Pinterest told us, families are thoughtfully designing childhoods rooted in creativity, intention, and meaningful experiences. One psychologist we spoke to said he sees this as a reflection of parents' desire to build core capacities in their children: resilience, curiosity, self-regulation, empathy. These things don't grow automatically, but are built through lived experience. I'm Dr. Sanjay Gupta, helping you live a better life.
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1: 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Happy Friday. Coming up, Kane Brown, Miles on It after Ella Langley. 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

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The Saline Food Truck Festival is up there. All the details for that. Also some fundraisers and the Chelsea Sounds and Sights on Thursday nights, all on W4Country.

0: so I won't be bringing any swimming stories back with me as well. Text us. Let us know where you're going. 734-623-1029. Let's make sure you get where you're going safely and check traffic.
1: Some major stop and go on US 23 northbound between Heine Road and Clyde Road due to that earlier disabled vehicle. We do have some slowdowns on US 23 northbound between M36 and Lee Road. Also on I-96 westbound between Pleasant Valley Road and Spencer Road. About an 18-minute commute on I-94 eastbound from Ann Arbor to Metro Airport. And M14 eastbound from Ann Arbor to I-275. It's about a 15-minute commute there. 102.9 W4 Country Traffic. I'm Rich Luzenski.
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14: When it comes to the myriad reasons people don't get enough exercise, psychologist Diana Hill has heard them all. She's the author of a new book with a great title, I Know I Should Exercise, But. On a recent episode of my podcast, Chasing Life, Hill told me the number one reason people don't exercise is because they don't feel like they have enough time. She told us that she encourages people she works with to shift from an either-or mindset to a both-and mindset. Hill herself uses time at her son's baseball game to walk around the field cheering him on instead of sitting on the sidelines. She also recommends setting up your space at home, at work, in the car to facilitate movement. So every night before I go to bed, I lay out my workout clothes next to my bathroom sink so they are waiting there for me as a good reminder. I'm Dr. Sanjay Gupta, helping you live a better life.
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0: 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Starts Monday, June 1st in Jackson at Aggie's Sports Bar and Average Joe's. We're looking forward to seeing you on June 1st. The rules are up there as well, and it all leads up to the finale June 26th at the wonderful Revel Run in Chelsea. And the more qualifying stops you sing at, the better chance you have at making the finale. And the first place prize, June 26th, the winner, the first place prize is $2,500 courtesy of Champion Cuter Chrysler Jeep Dodge Ram. And the opportunity to open up for Justin Moore at the Aretha Franklin Amphitheater on Friday, September 4th. That's a pretty amazing incentive. 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
9: You know, I watched a video the other day about kids getting landlines at home. We haven't had a landline in my house in I can't even tell you how long. But seeing these parents about my age being teleported back to their own childhoods, a simpler time before screens, was really powerful. And as for the kids, they sat and had conversations with their grandparents without multitasking or being distracted by a screen. I thought this was a great way to have kids stay in touch with family members and friends without getting sucked into the smartphone era too young. Of course, you need other people close by to hop on board as well if this is something that's going to work. Perhaps most important, I realized, these relics can be a great conversation starter with your children. You can talk about what it really means to be connected in this day and age. Things have changed a lot. I'm Dr. Sanjay Gupta, helping you live a better life.
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I'm Matt Mister with UW Forecast. Cloud coverage will start to increase overnight, bringing rain showers into our listening area. A low tonight around 51. Showers for the most part tomorrow, still pretty breezy with wind gusts up to 25 miles per hour. Some of these storms could have torrential downpours in our area with a high of around 65. Rain should start to dissipate in the overnight hours of Saturday night with a low around 51. Sunday, mostly cloudy, chance of showers and thunderstorms with a high of 76.

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7: You know, one of the weirder things I've seen on social media lately is parents feeding their babies butter, like whole sticks of butter. They swear that it helps them feel fuller after meals and get a good night's sleep, among other things. There's actually something to this. You know, butter is full of fat, which a rapidly growing infant needs, but eating butter all the time results in, quote, boxing out other important nutrients they need as well. Spokesperson for the Academy of Nutrition and Dietetics told us she recommends half a teaspoon to a teaspoon melted and then added to a puree. Or as they get older, you can drizzle oil or melted butter over cooked vegetables, she told us. We never say just give butter by itself, and it's not the only source of fat she would recommend. Avocados, hummus, fish, they are great sources of fat as well. And also, great foods to introduce. I'm Dr. Sanjay Gupta, helping you live a better life.
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102.9 W4 Country Idol presented by Champion Cuter is back. And hey, good news. The winner already has their first gig booked. 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Here's Bailey Zimmerman and Chevy Silverado on W4 Country. Why?

102.9 W4 Country, Dierks Bentley, and Somewhere on a Beach. I know many of us will be somewhere on a beach this holiday weekend. Stay safe, have fun, and wear some sunscreen. I have your dad joke theater coming up after Megan Maroney. It's Medicine on 102.9.

0: 102.9 W4 Country. Megan Maroney on your Finally Friday, and I'm Derek Gowan, and about to get out of here. First, it's time for Dad Joke Theater. I used to hate facial hair, but then it grew on me. The wedding was so beautiful, even the cake was in tears. And finally, Bigfoot is sometimes confused for Sasquatch, yet he never complains. That's pretty good. I like this rendition of Dad Joke Theater. I'm Derek Allen, signing off on your Friday. Remember to have fun this week and stay safe. And remember who gave the ultimate sacrifice to allow us to do what we do. Have a good holiday weekend. Yeah, Bev Rainey straight ahead. It's 102.9 W4 Country. See ya.
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14: A better life with Dr. Sanjay Gupta.
15: In recent years, scientists have really dialed up the urgency to understand PFAS, sometimes referred to as forever chemicals because of how long they take to break down. The latest study found these chemicals may be aging men in their 50s and 60s a bit faster than men who are younger or older or women of any age. Experts we talked to said the accumulation of PFAS may lower testosterone levels in men, impair sperm quality, and increase risks of testicular and kidney cancer. Women, it seems, just seem to be able to clear PFAS faster. Now, whether you're a man or a woman, trying to limit your exposure is a great idea. Three ways to do that. Filter your drinking water. Don't use non-stick cookware like Teflon, and avoid fast food packaging, which are sometimes coated with these chemicals. I'm Dr. Sanjay Gupta, helping you live a better life.
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Country Nights Live, it's Bev Rainey, and we've got Tucker Wetmore joining us on the show tonight. We're going to be talking to him in just two songs. He's here with us for a while. Here's Thomas Rhett, Die a Happy Man.

0: Country Nights Live. It's Bev Rainey, and we've got Tucker Wetmore here with us. Okay, so let's talk about Brunette. Flying up the charts. You are just, I mean, hedging number one right now. Talk to me about, okay, I give you a lot of crap, and I've chased you around a room before going, what do you mean? Like, because, I mean, I have more blonde hair than
1: you. You are the blonde.
0: I'm the Rapunzel of country music, right?
1: That's right.
0: So I've got to give you a hard time, but is that more storytelling, or is there a story to tell behind that song?
1: There's a story to tell. I mean, it's true. Like, I've dated some blondes. For sure. What I love so much about that song is the tongue-in-cheekiness of it. You know, it's like, and that's the word, that's the words I keep using. It's just different. And like lyrically, I've never heard a song like it. And that was scary at first. Like, do I want to record it? Do I want to put it on an album? You know, it's like, because it was so different. But that's just a testament of like, if you do something different, most of the time it's going to work out, because people itch for that newness, and they itch for like a feeling of like, oh, this is the first time I've ever felt this or heard something like this. So yeah, I just love the song, and it's just a fun song. You can't help but to tap and sing along, and it gets stuck in your head. And it's doing all the right things right now, so I'm very happy about that.
0: Even as a blonde, I love jamming out to that song, so I got to give you props. So when you've got, you know, Rapunzel jamming out to a song called Brunette, you did something right there.
1: I'll take that. That's a good sign.
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21: We are finally starting to learn more things we can do to keep our brain sharp as we age. A lot of people think crossword puzzles or Sudoku might do the trick, but the science doesn't really bear that out. What one recent study found, though, was that a certain type of brain training seems to have a significant impact on cognition as we get older. It wasn't memory or even problem-solving tasks that moved the needle. It was an interactive computerized game that tested the ability to recognize two separate images in faster and faster sequences. It's what we call a task of divided attention, in which you don't have a conscious strategy on how to improve. That's according to the study's lead author. You're just trying to do the best you can to figure out how to divide your attention. Now, the game in this study was called Double Decision, if you want to find it and try it out yourself. I'm Dr. Sanjay Gupta, helping you live a better life.
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us tonight. And then a week from tonight, we've got Jordan Davis hanging out on Country Nights Live from Learn the Hard Way. 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

0: tonight. We've got Tucker Wetmore hanging with us on this show. We'll be talking to him right after Chris Jansen, who's on the show Monday, by the way. It's me and a beer.
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2: At what point are you like, man, this is really happening? Like, how real is this for you, or is it just a whirlwind?
3: I feel like I'm stuck in the tornado right now. It's been crazy. And I honestly was just talking about this with somebody else earlier today. I haven't really had much time to kind of sit down and really process everything just because I've been on the road, you know, and I've been away from home for so long. But I do get a couple days back where I can kind of just go be a normal person for a second and spend that time doing what I love with the people that I love. And so I'll use that time to kind of just sit down and like really take everything in and kind of just decompress my nervous system for a second. But I was thinking about it even last night in bed. It's like how crazy everything is. And I don't know. I feel like I'm going to wake up from this dream any minute. And I'm like, man, that was pretty cool, you know? But it's not. It's real life, and I'm just blessed to be able to endure it.
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15: You know, one of the weirder things I've seen on social media lately is parents feeding their babies butter, like whole sticks of butter. They swear that it helps them feel fuller after meals and get a good night's sleep, among other things. There's actually something to this. You know, butter is full of fat, which a rapidly growing infant needs, but eating butter all the time results in, quote, boxing out other important nutrients they need as well. Spokesperson for the Academy of Nutrition and Dietetics told us she recommends half a teaspoon to a teaspoon melted and then added to a puree. Or as they get older, you can drizzle oil or melted butter over cooked vegetables, she told us. We never say just give butter by itself, and it's not the only source of fat she would recommend. Avocados, hummus, fish, they are great sources of fat as well. And also great foods to introduce. I'm Dr. Sanjay Gupta, helping you live a better life.
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Hudson Westbrook gave, fate a chance pretty much. Dropped out of college, came to Nashville, started doing country music, and it worked out. I don't recommend that for everybody, y'all. Just saying. But congratulations, Hudson. Here's Painted You Pretty.

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